Yeah, we saw I was commercial free on 93.3 FLZ, Tampa Bay's number one hit music channel. My name is EJ Bra. Did you see how Gen X and millennials are still financially dependent on parents despite their big ages? And I'm thinking to myself, bro, I was about to call my mama and ask her for some money when I get off of work tonight. 93.3 FLZ, don't judge me. You do it too.

Hey, 93.3 FLZ, Tampa Bay's number one hit music channel. My name is EJ Inside the Night Show. Bro, can we talk about one word that describes your ex? Like, what is that one word? 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

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Can I just tell you, all of the pictures and videos that I've seen from Ariana Grande's Eternal Sunshine tour just look so good. 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
1: I would say crusty.
0: Crusty? 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
1: He was crusty because his breath stank. He drank onion water. He said it was good for him.
0: Needless to say, you were over him.
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It's EJ. 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

by the way, we getting ready for this 9 o'clock hit list. 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

I bet. Say I got drive, I don't need a car. 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
2: All right, here we go. Let's get ready for this hit list. My name is EJ. It is me, EJ, on the gram. Wait, one word that describes your ex is what?
3: Greedy.
2: Why? 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
3: Yeah, but you only said one word, so...

Lil Jon right there. 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Tampa Bay's number one hit music channel. My name is EJ. We got the 9 o'clock hit list popping, man. Shout out to my girl, Cena Spiral. Still holding on to the 3 spot right here. Let's do it. Down this hill. 93.3 FLZ. Girl.

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1: 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Are you surprised that Sabrina Carpenter has the number one spot? 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

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My name is EJ. 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

Yo, Eminem and Rihanna right there on 93.3 FLZ, Tampa Bay's number one hit music channel. It is EJ. I wonder if we're ever going to get some new music from Rihanna this year. Because remember earlier in the year, she posted that she was in the studio, but for some reason, I feel like that's not coming, y'all. 93.3 FLZ.

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Ariana Grande right there. Hate That I Made You Love Me on 93.3 FLZ. It's EJ. I need to figure out how to get some tickets for this Eternal Sunshine tour, because by the way, it looks so good, doesn't it? 93.3 FLZ.

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0: 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We vibing inside the night show. One word that describes your ex is what?
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0: 93.3 FLZ. What's good? You know, we get to hang out this hour every weeknight, 11 to midnight on the new hit list. Hope you're having a great summer. It officially started this week. Isn't that crazy? I feel like it's been summer for like 2 months now. But we are making sure you know what's up in the new music world. Whenever you're doing your summer festivities, you can look to the new hit list for the poppin' new music. Coming up, some Sabrina Carpenter, Tyla, Zara Larsson, Harry Styles. 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

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We're the new hit list. I'm Crystal Rosas. 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
1: 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Here's Earrings.

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2: Hey, Crystal Rosas. Hey, big favor. Can you throw on a new song so I can dedicate it to my little puppet, my wifey of my life, Brianna? I love your algorithm, girl. Keep it up. Love the new hit list.
1: Oh, I got you. Yes, this one from Bella Kay. It's going to be perfect for her. Also, she's going to like the Justin Bieber I'm throwing at you, some Pink Panther's R. Larson. Thanks for hanging out.
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Tampa Bay's number one hit music channel, 93.3 FLZ. More on the way on the new hit list. I'm back tomorrow night. Till then, on everything at new hit list at La Crystal Rosas, Abella K. I love it. I love it. I love it. I like being-

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My back went out. I was at the Rays game with Jed and Katie, holding my baby, just... So, 38 is the end. Just know that. It's 93.3.

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So I said through my back out the other day. It's obviously, it's very apparent on our Instagram right now. 93.3 FLZ did the Andy's coming trend. Katie came to me and she said, Andy's coming. I said, through my back out. Give me a sec. 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

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Won me $65 the other day on the Hard Rock app. Hell yeah. On some goals. And you're like, man, great betting advice. I got it from my astrologer, all right? Also been taking betting advice from a six-year-old, and it's working. So you never know who knows what.

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What's good? 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And that blockbuster NBA trade has sent like four players, five picks up to Milwaukee. Nobody wants to be there. And you bring the Greek freak, like the baddest Mo in the NBA, to Miami. All right, so way to go, Miami. 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

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All right. 8 a.m. this morning, starting with the Joe Show. You got our 250K USA giveaway honoring America and all her glory for the last 250 years by giving out 250 grand. All right. $2,500 at a time. 8 a.m. first shot at it. All right. 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

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What up? 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Love to go, but it's my baby's birthday. Maybe we do the first birthday party at Ray J at a Bruno Mars concert. Maybe he sings happy birthday. None of that's going to happen. But we are going to send you there for free. All right. Grab some.

0: sass, and zero apologies. 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

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What up? It's Taco. 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All right. It's like a permanent outhouse. No running water, no nothing. Guy drops his sunglasses in it the other day, and you can best believe he tried to catch him. He fell in to the hole. The big, massive concrete hole full of stuff. Took 15 minutes in the fire department to get him out of there, and then they had to hose this dude off on the front lawn. So if you're having a bad day, you think you're about to have a bad day, whatever, at least they didn't have to hose the dookie off you after you fell into the toilet. All right, so set the bar there. It's

We are 93.3 FLZ. How you doing? My name is Taco. We're streaming live for your radio app. So I got a crystal lady. Yeah, she gave me some crystals the other day. She's like, hold these, put this in your pocket, stick this one in your shoe, and it'll do everything that it's supposed to do. She handed me a rock of opalite. She says, put this in your left hand only, and then it'll bring you the luck of Taylor Swift. I didn't even know she had her own line of rocks, but she might. It's 93.3. I had it.

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It's Fever Dream, and I have those sometimes, unsettling dreams, high body temperature, very vivid. And it's always the same nightmare that I wake up and the Burger King has announced that they're going under forever. Don't take that away from me! Then I fall back asleep and I dream about me and the king, and it's a happy dream.

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Hate That I Made You Love Me, which should be the Taco Bell slogan, because since like 1995, man, they have made me love them, and I hate it. 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

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I started getting frustrated with customer service. You know what? Drop Dead! You mad at somebody, had somebody cut me off in the gym, they cut in front of me in line for something. Drop Dead! And then I realized, kind of harsh, but at the same time, sorry not sorry. I mean it. I know.

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What up? 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And I'm like, all right. Cool, but at the same time, is this a substance situation where she can't get naked? She's got these weird marks on her because she took a substance to become Sabrina Carpenter, the young, hot version. Maybe. I'm just speculating, but maybe. I get the latest from Madonna, Sabrina Carpenter, Bring Your Love. All right, it's 93.3.

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I knew it, I knew you. It's from the Toy Story movie. Is she on pace to replace Randy Newman and just start singing all the Toy Story music? Because they're probably going to make 10 more of these movies. My vote, yes. Peoria's alternative. Enjoy the new song. It's 93.3.

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risking it all right now at 3-something in the morning. That is when you risk it all. It's 3:13 in the a.m. What's up? 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See Katie driving around the little stingray thing at the Rays game over the weekend. Threw my back out at that same game while I was holding my kid and trying to eat a hot dog. 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

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That one's me. I turned 38 on Saturday. Had a little bit of tequila because it makes me feel bulletproof. And then I realized, you're almost 40, man. You cannot have 5 shots of tequila in a 1 hour span or things are just going to go sideways. And they did. All right. I did not feel like titanium. I did not feel bulletproof. I felt old, decrepit, and hungover. All right. That's how I felt. So don't drink tequila, kids.

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It's Taco. 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Like, you just have to stop doing it because I buy them and then I try to take care of them and kill them instantly. All right, I've killed like 5 different bouquets of flowers in the last like month, and that number keeps growing." Because I'm a moron, and I just keep doing it, so, and I'm going to continue. So maybe drop me some, I don't know, advice, talkback feature, free iHeartRadio app. I'll take it right now. It's 93.3.

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KFLZ, how you doing? 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They left in August from, I think it was Argentina, and rode their bikes all the way up to Texas to try and watch a World Cup game. And then realized the tickets were $2,200 to sit in the last row. And they're like, all right, let's whip it around and go home. I got tons of questions for these guys. One, how do you get that much time off of work? All right. That's my only question. Rode bikes from August to now. You must be unemployed, honestly. It's 93.3.

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What's good? It's Taco. $2,500. We got it. We're throwing it at you. Hopefully you can catch it. Our USA 250K giveaway going down 8, 11, 2, and 5. Four chances. That's 10 grand today we're going to throw. Hopefully you can catch your share of it and live a little bit of that lush life, which is just paying off a credit card bill.

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It's called the house tour. Whenever I take somebody on a house tour, I just pick the dirtiest spot in my house. I know you're looking for it. Here it is. Here's the tour of my filth. Go ahead and judge me. Yeah, that's how I do it. It's 93.3.

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From the honey butter chicken biscuit to the Whataburgers and the French fries. 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

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It's about the Joe Show, and it's about Jed cutting his hair, all right? I have this dream. He cuts his hair. It doesn't look great. I wake up. 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We'll see you.

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2: So, not calling someone to see who they'll send flowers to today. This one's going to be a little bit different, and I'll explain this to the best of my ability so we kind of all know what we're about to get into. Chloe, can you hear me?
3: Yes, I hear you.
2: Hi. And also, we might hear a little baby during this as well, because Chloe's with her and her boyfriend's son, which this could take an unfortunate turn, but we're praying and hoping it doesn't. Chloe, you're concerned about your baby daddy.
3: Mm-hmm.
2: Who you guys don't live together, right?
3: No, we don't live together.
2: Okay. But you guys are exclusive, and this is your boyfriend.
3: Mm-hmm. Yes.
2: Okay.
3: And we have a baby.
2: You're concerned about him cheating. Obviously, that's why you're here.
3: Yeah.
2: Let me explain what you're going through. You just tell me if I'm right or wrong on this, but I think I have a good understanding for what happened. So, okay. He went out one night, did not go back home. He ended up getting back home around like 6 a.m. or something like that the next day, right? He got back early morning.
3: Right.
2: Okay.
3: Yeah, which he never does.
2: You knew that because you were staying at his place that day or that night.
3: Yes.
2: He gets back. You, did you go through his phone? How did you find out that he was with two girls that night?
3: I went through his phone.
2: Okay. And you do not know who these two women are?
3: I've never heard of them before.
2: Okay.
3: And I mean, why is he in a group chat with two women?
2: Ooh, I mean, we're going to call them, so I guess their names are important to this. Brooke and Hannah. We'll start off by calling one of them, and then we'll call the other one if we don't get the answer that we feel like we need to get. This is where things are going to be different. Chloe, you did send the screenshots of the conversation between Hannah and Brooke. We couldn't really see anything that was like, oh my God, definitely he's cheating. But it did look a little strange. What we are going to do is we are going to call, and we could start with, we'll start with Brooke. We're going to call her, and Ashley, you're going to just tell her that, hey, she won flowers.
4: Okay.
2: Boom, you won flowers. Actually, better yet, let's do this. You're going to call, and you're going to say, hey, a guy by the name of Max, you know, Max bought you flowers, but he didn't give an address. And we'll just see how she would react if she would have gotten flowers from Max.
4: Okay.
2: That makes sense?
4: Mm-hmm.
2: Okay. Chloe, I'm gonna ask you to mute your phone and just do not unmute your phone. This could take a while. Do not unmute your phone until I tell you to do so.
3: Okay.
2: Okay. All right. Go ahead and mute your phone right now. One more time if you're just turning on your radio. This is different. This is a different War of the Roses for us. We're going to call two different women. Brooke and Hannah. We just heard from Chloe, who, by the way, has a baby with her right now. A baby that she has with Max. She thinks her baby daddy is cheating on her. She doesn't know who it is, though, and if it is one of these two women. So we're going to call them right now. Jed, start with Brooke. Start with Brooke. Don't call just yet. We're going to call Brooke, and we're going to see if maybe we tell her, hey, Max bought you flowers, how she would respond to that. Okay?
3: Mm-hmm.
2: All right. Go ahead and call her. All right. Jed just gave me that thumbs up, so we have called.

0: Brooke. Let's see if she picks up.
1: Hello.
2: Hi, is this Brooke?
1: It is. Who is this?
2: Hi, Brooke. My name is Kayla. I'm calling from Beautiful Blossoms. We're a new flower store in St. Pete. And do you by chance happen to know a guy by the name of Max?
1: Yeah, I do.
2: Okay, so Max actually won roses, and he wants to send them to you. I just need an address because he didn't have it.
1: Wait, he said he wants to send them to me?
2: Yes.
1: Oh, you might have written that down wrong. I don't think they'd be for me. They're probably for Hannah. That's his girlfriend. She's my roommate, so...
2: Let's see, I could have possibly written that
1: down. I don't know, there might have been a mix-up or something. Yeah, that would...
2: Is Hannah around?
1: Wouldn't make any sense. I'm sorry?
2: Is Hannah around?
1: I can also give you the ad... hold on. Is it supposed to be a surprise, or is that fine that she...
2: No, it's not a surprise.
1: It's... Oh, okay. Yeah, one sec. Let me just get her real quick. Hold on. Hey, Hannah? Hey, there's a phone call for you. Okay, yeah, one sec.
3: Hello?
2: Hi, is this Hannah?
3: Yes.
2: Hi, Hannah. My name is Kayla. I'm calling from Beautiful Blossoms. We're a new flower store in St. Pete. And do you happen to know a guy by the name of Max?
3: Yes.
2: So Max, he won some roses and he wants to send them to you. I just need an address and need to know the relationship status.
3: Yeah, that's my boyfriend. So that's sweet.
2: Okay. And All right, you know what? As far as the address, I'm going to transfer you over to shipping and handling, and they will gather the rest of the information. I just need to know the status so I can put it on the cart we're going to ship it out to, or with it.
3: Okay. Sounds good.
4: Hi, is this Hannah, Brooke? Who is this?
3: This is Hannah.
4: Hi, sorry about that, Hannah. Hannah, it's my understanding that your boyfriend is sending you flowers, but we did not have the address.
3: Seems like it, yeah.
4: And he is your boy. Max is your boyfriend?
3: Yes.
4: How long have you guys been together? That's so exciting.
3: Like a couple of months now.
4: Couple of months?
3: Mm-hmm.
4: Okay. So it's a newer relationship.
3: Yeah, but he's really special. I think he's like the one.
4: Would kids bother you?
3: Would kids bother me?
4: Yeah. Would that be a deal breaker?
3: I mean, kind of don't want kids, to be honest. Mm. But, I mean, future's... Anything can happen in the future, so... Why?
4: Would a girlfriend bother you if you had another girlfriend?
3: Yeah. I mean, we talked about open relationships and we both agreed that we're both monogamous. So yeah, it would. Mm-hmm. What is this? What's going on?
4: Hannah, I'm just going to be honest with you, and you sound very kind. So maybe you don't know. And this is going to get a little uncomfortable, but I do need to let you know something. So my name is Joe. Along with being a flower shop, I actually host a radio show called The Joe Show on 93.3 FLZ.
3: Okay.
4: And we do a segment called War of the Roses. I'm not sure if you've ever heard us do that before.
3: Mm.
4: When spouses are concerned about their significant others cheating, they call us. And then... we kind of do a little investigation to figure out if their significant other is cheating.
3: Okay.
4: And maybe you could just be honest with me and let me know if you knew that Max has been in a relationship with another woman for a couple of years.
3: Years? And no, no, I mean, he's... I thought he was just with me. No, you're pulling my leg.
4: Uh-huh.
3: No, I don't know anything. No. I thought he was just with...
4: You did not know about Chloe?
3: I don't know about Chloe.
4: Okay. I guess this is going to be even more of a shock if you did not. But did you know that he has a kid with Chloe? Like a newborn?
3: I mean, this is surreal.
4: Yeah.
3: Oh, okay.
4: And actually, we have Chloe on the phone with us as well.
3: That's okay. Yeah.
4: Chloe?
0: Yeah, like you didn't know. Okay. Are you kidding me?
3: First off, who are you? Where are you coming with? Are you kidding me? I don't even know you.
0: Oh my God. Just shut up. Just shut up.
3: Who are you? You called me. What is going on? Am I on the radio? Like,
0: what is what you are?
3: I'm a homewrecker.
0: Yeah,
3: I don't
0: do you hear my baby?
3: You.
0: My baby who I have with Max? Yeah. Like you didn't know that.
3: I don't know. I'm so confused.
0: You are f***ing evil. You're evil.
3: I don't even know you. How are you calling me evil?
4: Hannah, so...
3: what is happening?
4: Hannah, I don't necessarily know if I believe you or not. I'm going to give you the benefit of the doubt, but you have a mother on right now who just found out that her baby daddy has been cheating on her.
3: I mean, if this is really, really for real, then I'm being cheated on because I've been with him for a good handful of months and I knew of no one else.
0: I'm so sorry.
3: What?
0: Like you didn't know. Like you really
3: I didn't know. Who are you?
0: Oh, God.
3: Did you know about me? What's wrong with you? Why are we doing this over the radio? Why aren't you getting a hold of Max?
0: Are you
3: kidding? You're just assuming that I know. You're just assuming that you know that I know you. That I'm like,
0: yes.
3: I don't know anything about you. I don't know about your baby. I don't know anything.
0: You don't know anything about me.
2: But Hannah, finding all this out, are you at least kind of upset that you're getting played too?
3: I am, and I'm really confused, to be honest. Like I just woke up. And someone's telling me that I'm a homewrecker. Someone's telling me that
0: you've woken up a little more.
3: Yeah. I think that she's being really insensitive also because I'm feeling crushed if this is real for real.
2: Well, you ruined my family. So, and you knew what you were doing.
3: So stop playing dumb. You should really be getting a hold of your baby daddy then.
0: Because my baby daddy. Yeah. Yeah, you didn't do anything wrong.
3: Yeah,
0: because huh?
3: I'm completely at fault. I'm completely at fault here. I seduced a guy and who had a baby, who had a family.
4: And
3: yeah,
4: you had
3: no idea,
4: Hannah.
0: It's amazing the things that you can think up to do when you're bored.
3: That's insane. That's insane that you think that he is completely innocent. That is crazy.
0: That doesn't matter here. I'm talking to you. I'm talking to the person who thought it was okay, who actually wanted to get enjoyment out of ruining someone else's family.
3: That's insane that you just assume that he's talking about you and your family. Like, clearly he's going behind your back, having a whole relationship because he doesn't give a damn. That's the fact of the matter.
4: He's never mentioned his kid or anything?
3: Not at all. In fact, I come from a broken family myself, so why would I even be okay with this? That's a disgusting thing to do.
0: Yeah, it is a disgusting thing to do.
3: Okay, we're in agreement in something.
4: Okay,
3: you
4: well,
3: assume
4: here,
3: that I'm
4: the,
3: in...
0: I don't understand how... Yeah, no, you definitely know.
4: Okay, this is what I'm going to do. I'm going to put you both on hold, and I'm going to talk to you both off the air. Hold on one second.
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19: Good morning!
24: Good morning, Joseph!
19: How is everyone doing? Mine is Katie. We made Katie very mad, and
25: we
19: I can
25: did.
19: Tell.
25: No, it's fine.
24: She stole that herself.
19: Hold on. Today, on Judge Joe's show to start the show, Katie made a video. A good video, too, by the way.
25: Very good video.
19: You know, we're going to be at Sky's.
25: Hold on.
19: The intro's happening right now on Judge Joe's show. I don't interrupt you during it. Thank you. Well, technically, I couldn't be the... All right. We went to Sky Zone and Katie made a video.
25: Mm-hmm.
19: Good video, too. Katie sent it in the group. Joe responded. He said, I love it. It's good. Nice. Katie responds with a caption. No one responded to the caption. The video was posted. I shared it. I reposted it. Did you share it and repost it?
25: I have not been on Instagram, so no.
19: How is it doing great?
25: She just showed me.
19: Wait a second.
25: She just put it out.
19: Wait.
26: You're held in contempt. You're lying under oath, Judge. Yes, I did, Judge.
25: I saw the video she sent in the chat.
26: You shared it, Judge.
25: I saw the video she sent in the chat. I have been knocked out all day. I haven't even
19: knocked
25: seen these
19: out all day.
26: Your Honor, I would like Ashley to plead guilty right now.
25: You can even go look at the last thing I liked on Instagram. It wasn't, but 13 hours ago.
19: At Live with Joe Show, you can see the video. Once again, it's great. And it's also for the event that we've got on Friday. This is going to be awesome. Kanye tickets. Sky Zone and Largo. My neck hurts. It really does. I think, by the way, does magnesium make you dehydrated?
26: I drink it every night before bed.
19: I got cramps and stuff. But I don't know if it's... Well, all right. Well, what are we talking about? Hold on. Anyway. Katie comes in here. She's visibly mad. And she goes, did you not like my video? I go, like your video? I thought I said I loved it. Apparently loving and liking things aren't the same anymore.
26: Well, that is true. Yeah, you know what, Katie Summers, you bring up a good point, because when you react to something on Facebook, it does make you feel a certain way if somebody likes your status versus a heart or even a care reaction.
19: Yeah, but if someone in all caps says loved it, you think that they'd like it.
25: But my follow-up was, because you wanted to know about the caption and the details for the event on Friday.
19: Let me know if you want any edits. Well,
25: okay. Yeah, crickets. Where's the cricket sound effect?
19: But you know what? This is what I have to say, Katie. Just us girls. These two don't respond to literally nothing.
26: No, I do.
19: I'll literally send a full text and be like, hey, guys, this is going to be a good week. We're going to do this, this, that, and the other. 9 times out of 10, they don't even
25: look. No, that's not true.
26: That is not true. That is not true, Judge.
25: You said that this last Friday or Sunday.
19: Okay, you responded to the very last one.
25: Because I was on a flight.
19: Well. Wow. That you don't respond every time.
25: Some things don't need a response, though.
19: Yes, they do if it involves work.
25: You just said we're going to have a great week. And I responded to that.
26: That's involving work.
25: I know. And, okay. I gave it a heart.
2: All right. It's going to be solo clapping day. I see how it is. Good old fashioned solo clap.
25: Yeah. Huh. Well, my final question is, do you guys like the caption? Yeah.
2: Did I not share the video?
25: Just because you shared the video doesn't mean that you like didn't like the caption.
4: What should we hate about it?
2: Wait, let's dissect it.
25: I was like stressing out about this yesterday.
4: I'll never stress out about Katie Summers.
2: Did you talk to Sean? Sean literally goes, I saw the video that Katie posted. It was really good. And I literally texted back. I go, it was awesome. Why don't you talk to your fiance?
6: Let's see if we like this. All right. This is Katie's caption. Sky Zone event. Friday. By the way, Friday is in 2 days.
25: I know.
6: Quick week. All right. Win Kanye tickets for the show Sunday, June 28th at Raymond James Stadium.
25: Love that.
7: Bam.
25: Thank you.
6: Wait, she's not done.
25: Oh, there's more?
6: Not only does she have words, but the girl brought emojis to the party.
25: That's so cute.
6: That was very cute.
25: Thank you.
6: Friday, June 26th. I actually have a beef with Apple, by the way.
25: What?
6: Have you noticed with the calendar emoji, it does have a date on it?
25: 17th.
4: Yes.
25: Yeah.
6: It's July 17th.
25: I know.
6: Don't you think that they should have a customization thing?
25: 100%.
6: And why do they pick July 17th? Anyways.
25: I don't know, but I always post that and do a countdown just for that one day.
6: Do you?
25: I do.
6: That's kind of cool. Friday, June 26th. And then she put a clock for the time.
25: Yes!
6: That's nice.
25: Very creative. Thank you.
6: 6 a.m. to 10 a.m. Arrive starting at 7 a.m. The contest starts at 8 a.m.
7: Uh-huh. Bam.
6: And then the location, she did a pin emoji. Sky Zone. 13,000. How do you say those addresses when it's...
26: 1,300.
6: 1,300.
26: Oh, well, no. Actually, no.
6: It would be 13,000. It's 13,000. 66th Street in Largo. Be a gold digger, find the gold block in the foam pit, and win tickets.
25: You forgot the googly eyes.
6: Oh, yeah, the googly eyes.
25: What are you looking for? 10 out of 10.
4: Thank you.
25: Very solid.
26: Katie Summers did it McGillicuddy style.
6: I liked it. I loved it. I reposted it. I shared it. Jed did the same. Ashley didn't do anything.
25: What was your favorite part in the video?
6: Favorite part in the video? When I jump, I flutter my arms, I learn.
26: Flappy Bird.
6: I learned if I get a lot of air, my body naturally thinks I can fly or something, but I can't.
25: Yeah, you can't.
6: Yes.
25: It's like when I pick up our pug Wally with the little tootsies.
6: I loved it.
25: Thank you.
6: Ashley didn't.
25: I did.
6: I think Jed did too.
26: I did too. I loved it.
25: I love all Katie's videos. They do well on TikTok.
6: You don't share them.
25: I do. I'm not really Instagram. I do. I repost everything on TikTok.
26: Can I
25: do
26: tell I you not? How we know Ashley's lying? I do.
25: I do.
26: She sounds like my. She's
25: I'm
26: like my niece.
25: Not an
26: she's
25: Instagram
26: like my niece.
25: Girly anymore.
26: No. Hey, Lainey, did you eat that cookie?
25: I'm not an Instagram girly anymore. Can I not be the TikTok girly?
6: Well, did you share it on TikTok?
25: We didn't put it on TikTok, did we? Maybe. But I have not been on social. I'm telling you, I've not been on social.
6: I knew we put it on TikTok, and I don't go on TikTok.
25: The last thing I reposted was 21 hours ago. That's the last time I've been on TikTok. Let's see.
6: How do you know the last time you were on TikTok?
25: Because I reposted 21 hours ago.
6: That's you awesome. Repost every time
25: I
6: you're on TikTok?
25: Do. you cannot. Katie, do you not?
6: Whatever. Katie. Yeah.
25: Yes, Joe.
6: You're not allowed to be mad. Please. Okay. It would hurt my feelings. You really mad?
25: No, I just wanted to make sure that everyone was happy with the video.
26: Well, I'm more than happy. We are thrilled.
6: Okay. You have my word. I will respond.
25: Thank you.
6: I apologize for opening it.
25: We're going to get Katie her own ringtone in the group chat. So when she texts us, we know it's her.
6: The problem is I don't turn on my ringtone. I have ringtone anxiety. Have you guys ever heard my ringtone?
26: Yeah.
25: No.
6: It's a little obnoxious. And I don't know how to change my ringtone. If you guys have never heard it?
25: No,
26: I've heard it.
6: Jed, call my cell phone real quick. This is why I never have my phone on loud.

0: It is a Judge Joe show day. We'll take you to court at 8:10. 8:10, you're not going to want to miss that. We've got Kanye West tickets to give away, qualifications to come hang out with us at Sky Zone from what I was told. Kanye gave us even more tickets. Yay! Gave us even more tickets. So we're going to do a lot today when it involves Kanye West. Get excited about that. iHeartRadio app. We did a bunch of talkbacks yesterday. Mm-hmm. Sounds like we got to keep doing it. Apparently, people were not happy about what we did yesterday.
1: No.
0: So we're going to do it again.
1: Okay, good.
0: Why not?
2: Amazing.
3: That's amazing. People always hating. Yeah.
0: Well, Ashley, one thing I learned is those who can't do, try to teach. Mm-hmm. And those who can, don't listen.

0: All right, we're Tampa Bay's number one and only hit music channel, 93.3 FLZ. It's a beautiful, beautiful day to have a beautiful day. Don't you guys agree?
1: Yes, sir.
0: Ah, I love that. Hey, Jed, we have a talk about something. I was thinking about you last night. And something happened. A couple of years ago, my dog was drugged by Jed. Did you ever hear about that story, Katie?
2: I did.
0: My dog ate Jed's weed pen.
1: This was about 3 years ago.
0: My parents had to go rush Henry to the vet. The vets were like, oh, hey, Henry. Henry has a problem with getting into things. He has probably eaten, and by the way, Henry's about 2 pounds. He's had like 17 chocolate bars in his life.
2: That's crazy.
0: Guy loves chocolate. Doesn't affect him anymore now. But we did. He was all like loopy, and the people were like, do you have cannabis in that? Like, they kind of like shamed him. This is a big deal. So the time moves on, and we've made jokes about it. We've done topics like, what did your dog eat? I've mentioned the whole weed pen thing.
1: Joe uses it against me and says, you almost killed my dog.
0: All the time. Could you imagine if Jed almost killed Wally or Pancake?
2: Oh, that would not end well.

0: Because no. she would kill him.
1: Yeah.
2: Could you imagine having a dog, Ashley?
0: Oh, and Jed tried to kill.
2: Yes, thank you.
0: I wouldn't be able to look at him right now.
2: So I went back to the crime scene over the weekend. I went and I stayed at my parents' house. My dad and I played in a golf tournament. It was so much fun. And my little brother said, hey, I have to come clean about something, and I'd like you guys to not tell Jed. And we were like, well, what? And he goes, well, remember when Henry ate the weed pen and everyone went nuts on Jed? And it wasn't Jed's weed pen. It was mine.
1: Oh, God.
2: And we were like, well, no, Henry ate it in Jacob's room. My other brother, Jacob. This is my brother, Luke. And also, Luke was in, like, high school, like a sophomore or something.
3: Mm-hmm.
2: So the timeline doesn't add up on that.
1: Right.
2: Well, he filled us in that he used to have those, and he would hide. He was like, yeah, under Jacob's bed. That's where I hid everything.
3: I cannot begin to tell you, Joe.
2: So I want to let you know that.
3: So here's what I want in return. I appreciate the apology, but imagine, Ashley, you realize the emotional disdain, emotional distress this has caused me over the last 3 years. Because whenever we bring up dogs, you always bring this up. And then I'm always held, Jed almost killed a dog.
0: And there's nothing you can say about it.
3: No, I can't say anything about it. And I kind of have to just sit there and be like,
0: with the tail tucked.
3: Yeah. I feel vindicated, though.
0: Have you talked to his brother?
3: No, I have not. I need to, because we're, I got so many.
0: The wheels are turning.
3: Right. I'm like, skibbity-boo-boppy-bop. Yeah. I don't even know what
2: to say. What are you going to do to him? Chances are the next time you see him is at the bachelor party.
3: What am I
2: going
3: to do to your brother? Easy.
2: I don't know what that means. What does that mean? Let's see if Luke will pick up. Now, Luke is...
0: It is early.
2: Yeah, but he works.
0: This early?
3: Yeah, this early.
2: No.
0: You can say what time zone is he in.
2: He does like
3: Eastern Standard.
0: Oh, okay.
2: He does like medical sales now.
3: Ooh.
0: Door to door.
3: Damn, dude, I can hold this over his head with Vegas.
0: For 3 years.
3: Yeah. Three. I feel like
2: I'm falsely accused.
3: I feel like because don't people who get wrongfully put in prison, don't they? There's been people who've gotten compensation.
0: Oh, 100%.
3: Yeah. So I want wrongful prison money.
2: He doesn't have money.
0: Yeah, he doesn't have that.
2: Well, he's 21.
3: He's got to have something.
0: You got to put him to work some other way.
1: What made him come clean?
3: That's a wild card move.
0: It's funny, too. It's like, guys, this whole time.
2: I've been blaming Jed. And he does pick on you.
3: All the time.
2: You ever heard them talk?
0: I have not.
2: Yeah, Luke is very mean to Jed.
3: Very mean. And I used to, I used to do so much for that. Sorry, I was about to swear. I used to do so much for him as a kid too, Katie, because I would literally take him to baseball practice. I would take him to get something to eat after. I'd take him through the drive-thru. Like, I took care of this kid.
2: Well, maybe
3: like
2: you shouldn't have taken him through the drive-thru. You should have taken him somewhere nice.
0: He pulled the longest prank on you 3 years.
2: That doesn't make you feel that prank. This guy took your weed.
3: It still hurts.
2: I would have picked him.
3: I can't believe it, but I can't believe it.
2: So
3: he threw me under the bus, and I feel like you were in on it. This just
2: how would I have been in on it?
3: This whole thing screams inside job.
0: I don't know. Yes, we all were.
3: Ashley, that's the thing is that the people are like, "Hey, it wasn't me. Yeah, it wasn't me. Luke just admitted it."
0: The brothers conspired against you.
3: That's what I'm thinking. This is a major conspiracy.
0: The Carballo curse. They're like, "Oh, we're gonna get him."
3: Red flag. Oh, false flag attack. No, that's not what they say.
2: You have been. Is it absolved?
0: Yes. Of your sins.
2: Mm-hmm. You've been absolved of your sins. You have no longer tried to kill my dog.
3: Thank you.
0: Yay!
2: All right.
3: Now, where's my financial compensation?
4: You're not going to get anything.
0: Luke, get that money for therapy.
3: Get me a hot, ready pizza for crying out loud.
0: Luke can play the long game. That is.
3: I know. That's a long
0: game. Impressive. Oh, impressive.
4: What else do we not
0: know? Right. Find out in the next year.
2: What's your sign is next?
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2: Hey, Margaritaville at Sea, I would love for you to join us in September, only a couple months away. 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I'm trying to cut some weight and look sexy for the cruise. Margaritaville at Sea, this is amazing stuff. 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I can't wait to do this one and then get off the ship. 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You are going through a whole bunch of stuff. 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
32: 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Pisces, keep yourself calm and think positive. Aries, make an effort not to sugarcoat what you say to people today. And last but not least, Taurus, it's going to be a great day for you.
2: Always feels good to say thank you, thank you, thank you, Ashley. Bruno Mars time.

0: And why do you want to talk about overrated things?
1: Because I just feel like a lot of things are overrated.
2: Period dot.
1: I mean, it is.
0: 800-409-9393. The question Ashley has is overrated things. What are overrated things that people act like they enjoy? But
1: you know, my number one is company outings. No one actually likes them.
3: I disagree with that.
1: Raise your hand, Joe. Or you already rose it. Go ahead. Yeah.
0: I don't think that we like company outings because we don't get the perks of the company outing.
1: Wait, what do you mean?
0: Well, company outings are during the day.
1: Okay, okay, okay.
0: People get to leave work.
1: You're
0: That's
1: right.
0: That's what makes company outings so great.
2: Right.
0: When you but put it like, fine.
1: It's like a free day.
0: If you think it's overrated, that's fine.
1: Yeah.
0: Why do you think that they're overrated?
1: Because, well, I mean, when you say it like that, I guess I don't get the perk of leaving work early or not having to be in the office. Because when you think of the sales team, they're like, oh, we love it because we don't have to be at work. It's at noon in the middle of the day.
2: Yep.
1: But with me, I'm like, I got to work my shift and then I got to go hang out with y'all? Absolutely not.
0: Katie, when you just did middays, mm-hmm. you're on from 10 until 3.
2: Yes.
0: Did you like being able to leave?
2: I could never leave.
1: What?
0: Well, yes, you. But what, are we going to lie to people?
2: No, but I still had to. I still had to do my show.
0: Oh, yeah, that's right.
2: So I am stressed out and I have to like work extra hard to make sure that it's done.
0: And you still have to do that.
2: I still have to do that.
0: All right, fine. Maybe we don't like company outings. I see, I like it because we get the free food.
3: That's my thing. I like the free food, the free cookies, free the desserts.
0: Food. Free food's not overrated.
2: No.
0: But maybe it is because, and Ashley, I think, will agree with me on this. I think sometimes potlucks are a little overrated.
1: Oh, yeah. They are.
0: It depends on how you do it.
1: Unless it's your friend group.
0: Yeah. Exactly. So, like, when Katie does the dip-off.
1: Mm-hmm. Mm-hmm. Love it.
0: It's great because, like, I know everyone who's made the dips.
2: Yeah. And you know I wash my hands.
1: But if we had the dip-off here in the office, no.
0: Clean house. Your friends have clean houses.
1: Mm-hmm.
0: I'm going to assume that they have clean kitchens. Maybe I don't want to think about that. Get people's kitchens scare me. Mainly because before I started dating my now fiance, my kitchen was disgusting. I wouldn't want any food out of my kitchen. But yeah, something about him like kind of freaked me out. That makes sense?
2: Absolutely.
0: Okay. What do you guys have?
3: I think Game of Thrones is overrated. Tried watching it. I thought thought that was too slow of a
0: burden. You're not going to watch House of Dragon?
3: No, I'm not going to watch House of Dragon. I also, no disrespect to all the Lord of the Rings people out there, but I thought Lord of the Rings was super overrated too.
1: Yeah, me too.
3: What is the taking the hobbits to Isengard? What the hell is even that?
0: I don't get Star Trek.
3: I don't either. I do not get it. And
1: they're
3: like,
1: not the same? Star Trek and Star Wars? Aren't they just like, wait, Star Trek is when they go like that, right? When their hands go like that?
0: You can't do that?
1: No, I can't.
0: You never did that?
1: No. I can't do it. How do you do it?
0: Why won't they?
1: I don't know.
0: Break your pinky or something?
3: Yeah, do you have a medical condition that we don't know about?
1: Your finger just willingly goes over there.
0: Willingly goes over there. How about this? Ready?
1: Yeah. What?
2: Whoa.
3: Or if you really want to get
0: fancy. I can't do that.
1: Party
0: trick.
1: My
0: pinky won't do that.
1: Yeah, I can't. I can snap. Joe can't. That's overrated.
2: That's overrated.
1: Snapping? You being able to do the little Star Trek thing.
0: I was going to say, snapping's cool and so is whistling.
3: Oh, yeah. If you can whistle, it's...
0: Body noises are awesome.
1: Yeah.
0: Like, remember when you do that as a kid?
2: Oh, my God. Wait, no, that's not it. Yeah. That is not a sound that I want to hear right now.
1: I also think water parks overrated. No one really likes water
0: parks. I love a water park. A good wave pool?
3: Yeah,
0: wave
2: pool. A lazy river?
1: No.
2: Have like a cocktail in your hand?
1: Absolutely. I'll sit by the pool bar and watch you guys.
2: I think that Buc-ee's is overrated.
1: You said that.
2: Buc-ee's stresses me out.
0: Never been.
2: I love that like all the people who are here visiting for the World Cup are living their best life going to Buc-ee's, but you can have it. It's too much. I'm overly stimulated.
3: I disagree. I think, I don't know.
1: It
3: I
1: sounds
3: don't
1: like
3: want to
1: Forever
3: 21,
1: but grocery store.
2: Yes.
1: Okay.
2: Yes, very much so. That's a great analogy.
0: What was your analogy?
2: RIP Forever 21.
1: Yeah, like it's just like too much going on. You're like trying to find stuff that fits, and you're like, oh my God, where does this go? It's just a lot. It's overwhelming.
3: I'll tell you what's overrated too.
0: Yeah, whenever I went into the Forever 21 in Chicago, it just looked like Black Friday every time. It's like, you know when you go into a Best Buy on Black Friday and like there's like cardboard on the ground for no reason?
1: It's like a yard sale.
2: Yeah.
1: Like,
2: oh my God.
1: Stop it.
3: I personally think going to the beach is overrated.
1: It is.
0: No, it's not.
1: I will agree with that.
0: No, it's not.
1: You got three people agreeing, Joe.
0: I love the beach.
3: Because any time that I get a chance to go, Joe, it's literally only during the weekend or it's during a holiday. So anytime I go, it's super packed. No park. Thank you.
1: So hot. Yeah. Yes. Sand everywhere.
0: I love it.
3: I just think it's overrated. Yeah. Like, I'm not saying it's not bad. I'm not saying it's bad.
1: I get the same feeling at the pool in the apartment.
0: Yeah, but a beach, I think sometimes pools are a little overrated.
1: They're never overrated.
0: No, they are. You just said what, a pool at a water park?
1: That's different. My own personal pool at the community. It's only like a couple of us.
0: Personal pool.
1: It's only a couple of us. Whereas you go to, I don't know, an amusement park, it's like thousands of kids. You got adults. And then you got, I don't know, Billy Bobby's got the biggest belly. His hair is all wet and he's sweaty. Ugh, it's gross.
2: Band-Aids on the ground.
1: Oh, my God. Yay.
2: Always a Band-Aid. I'm like,
1: I didn't think about that, but that's disgusting.
0: It is always a Band-Aid.
1: I know.
2: Ew.
0: Why is there a Band-Aid on the ground? The only thing I don't like about the beach is if the current is going my way and there are people who are further out. Because I have a massive fear that everyone's just peeing when they're in the water. Mostly because when I go in the water, I'm immediately, even at a pool. I'm just kidding.
1: He's the Band-Aid kid.
0: I'm not the Band-Aid kid.
1: Yeah, you are.
0: No, I'm not.
3: No, he's the nose plug
0: kid. If I am wearing a Band-Aid.
1: With the goggles.
3: And the floaties.
1: Yeah.
3: Hey, floaties are lit. No, that's underrated.
0: Floaties aren't.
1: They're totally underrated.
0: Oh, yeah. We're a floaties show.
1: And the personal pool, not the
2: right.

0: All right, we're live on 93.3 FLZ. Have you guys ever overcome a fear? Or overcame a fear? Or have you guys ever
1: overcome?
0: Okay, all right. Came.
2: Cometh. Well.
0: 800-409-9393. What was the fear that you overcame? Overcome. What was the fear that you overcome?
1: In that context, it'd be overcame.
0: Dara.
1: English is hard, man. Fun.
0: It's very tough. Ashley, was it you or a friend?
2: It was me.
0: What happened?
2: So last Thursday, I drove over the Sunshine Skyway Bridge.
3: Yay!
2: And you guys knew how terrified I was. So I was getting closer and closer to it, and it wasn't that bad.
0: Why did you drive over it?
2: I had to grab some flowers from over there.
0: Flowers?
2: Yeah.
0: For who?
2: For me and myself. I just need this lady makes them really, really pretty. And then I also grabbed KP some.
0: Okay, hold on. Did a listener offer you free flowers or something?
2: No, I paid.
0: Oh, and you found a place in Bradenton and was like, I gotta
2: TikTok.
0: Get it?
2: I find everything on TikTok.
0: Wow, look at that.
2: A lot of good stuff.
0: Good.
2: Yes, a lot of good stuff.
0: She's got a great florist in Largo if you need.
2: Oh, I didn't know that.
0: Yeah.
2: She got to post on TikTok.
0: Sweet lady.
2: But I saw that I had to drive over there and I was like, Jed, Katie, it's an hour and a half if I don't, or an hour and 45 minutes if I don't take this bridge. And Jed's like, you just got to suck it up. You have to do it. So I looked. I'm like, dude, it took me 45 minutes to get there over the bridge opposed to an hour and 45 minutes. Mm-hmm. And I just had to suck it up and I did it. I overcame my fear.
0: When you were overcoming and coming your fear, was it scary?
2: It was. My heart was pounding. And Katie, there's not three lanes. Because I was like, oh, okay, there's three lanes. I'll get in the middle, right?
0: Yeah.
2: No. So I had to just turn the radio down and just tunnel vision and just straight shot.
0: But when you got off, did you realize like, it's not that bad. It's nice.
2: The thought was, I have to go back over this.
0: Yeah. And when you went back over, was it fine?
2: No, I will probably never do it again.
0: Really?
2: Shout out to florist in Largo now, because I can go to her.
0: She is great.
2: Thank you.
0: She's a very sweet lady. I love bridges.
2: Yeah.
0: I guess as like a side note real quick before we talk about overcoming fear, whenever I'm a little bit down, I go on a bridge. Wait, that sounds
2: wrong.
0: That sounds wrong. No. Not because of that.
2: Yes. It's so high.
0: I go on a bridge because I like to be surrounded by water.
2: You can go sit by the water.
0: Yeah, but like there's something about like not everyone can drive over a bridge, you know?
2: Yeah, no.
3: See
2: me.
3: People on their boats, look for dolphins.
0: Yeah.
1: The seagulls dropping down and getting
3: pelicans.
0: Yeah.
2: Yeah, not a big fan. But I did do it. I was proud of myself.
0: That's good for you.
2: Yeah, thank
0: Wait,
2: you.
0: But I okay. Last thing with your overcaming fear. You drive over the Gandy Bridge every morning.
2: It's different. It's not that high.
0: So you don't like tall bridges.
2: Yes.
3: Okay.
0: Will you drive over the Howard Frankie?
2: Yeah.
0: Yeah.
2: That one's not as high.
0: Interesting.
2: But that Sunshine Skyway Bridge, it is just massive.
3: And you're just going up. It's like a roller coaster.
0: That's what I like
2: about
0: it. And
2: then we're going down. That's what I don't like about it. I'm like, I'm just going up. It feels like I'm going on a roller coaster.
0: I am inspired by this because I haven't overcome any fear.
2: Really?
0: Well, I have a fear of knives. I don't really know how I get away from that fear.
2: Yeah.
0: I have a fear of horror films. I'm still have a lot of anxiety about we're gonna watch a scary movie at Katie's place.
2: Mm-hmm.
0: My leg is shaking.
1: Well, yeah, I was
2: it
1: about
2: feels
1: to say.
2: Good though. You feel accomplished, like wow, I really did it.
1: Hmm. We have like the perfect person to overcome your fear right next to
2: That's
1: me.
2: Right.
1: She's like the best at calming you down before a scary movie. I was the same way, Joe. Scary films, and I was also fearful of strawberries as a kid. Like I was just deathly afraid of strawberries up until I was about 19 years old.
0: Until you were 19,
1: yeah, because I didn't like the seeds. The seeds scared me. And one time my dad's like, I'll bet you $50 that you don't eat a strawberry. I licked the strawberry and started gagging. And
2: what?
1: From that moment on, when I was 9 years old, I hated strawberries.
2: I love
1: could
2: strawberries.
1: Not do strawberries.
3: I think you have, what is it called? Trypophobia?
1: What is that?
2: The little circles.
3: Your like little holes or circles.
1: Probably.
2: Yeah.
3: How does this picture make you feel?
1: Yeah, oh, no. Okay. I see that on Facebook too sometimes where they do the videos of the honeycombs and stuff.
3: Yeah.
0: You don't like that?
3: You
0: don't
3: like beehives?
1: I don't. My uncle does bees too. That's another thing too. He's like, do you want to...
0: The one in the militia?
1: No. Not
2: that's
1: him.
2: The only one we know.
1: Yeah. No, this is the one who lives up in the Villages. He literally makes honey for the whole entire neighborhood.
4: I bet you he does.
2: Yeah, he does.
1: And he's like, would you ever want to come up and learn how to like smoke the bees out and learn how to extract honey and this, that, and other? No, I'm good. Even
0: Katie,
1: though
0: you can't have any fears. You watch the scariest, most grotesque things around.
3: Please don't judge me. Mm-hmm. And I feel like I did overcame this at some point. Buoys. But a very specific type of buoy. It's the white one with the orange stripe.
2: Oh, I remember you telling us this.
0: Wait, what?
3: Because it's something in my head where it's only supposed to be far away but not close. And if I would get too close to it, I'd freak out. I did when I was a kid because we had a canoe growing up and my dad would take me canoeing out on the lake and I would lose my mind. But I went kayaking late last year. I went by a buoy.
0: And you were fine.
3: I think I thought I was going to die on the kayak, but no, or paddleboard. Yeah, paddleboard. It was, what's that called? Where you're forced to face your fears?
1: There's a term for that.
3: Aversion therapy or...
0: Yes, virgin therapy.
3: It's where it's like shoved in your face and you have to do it. Like
0: virgin
3: actually,
0: therapy.
3: I had to do it. It's not what it meant.
0: Oh, man. Well, listen, we're all going to overcome our fears.
3: Yes. Mm-hmm.
0: Besides me, I'm still not... You know, I don't even wash knives. I have to have Alyssa do it.
2: You got to come overcome it, bro. Overcome
0: it.
2: No,
0: I'm too afraid to touch it because of my thumb. My thumb still hurts.
1: I'm going to get you with a hibachi chef. They know how to handle knives.
0: Yeah, I know. I don't like it.
1: But they'll,
0: I don't even like it. When they're
1: Joe,
0: doing the
1: Joe, you say that now, but then they're going to be teaching you stuff, and you're going to be coming in on Monday morning. Yeah. And then you're going to be like twirling the butcher's knife.
2: Dancing with them like Britney.
1: Yeah.
0: When I walk in and I go, and I have knives in my hand, show canceled. You got to get out of it. What's coming up with the news, Katie?
3: So we do have an update when it comes to a potential ban on fireworks in Florida for the 4th of July because we do have that ongoing drought. Mm. And we kind of touched on it yesterday, and Keke Palmer has addressed the rumors about dating Hot Ones host Sean Evans. Mm-hmm.
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35: Well, this is good news for 4th of July. If you love fireworks, Florida officials will not enforce a statewide fireworks ban for the 4th, despite the ongoing wildfire concerns. This is Fox 13, Tampa Bay, with more on the story.
36: Widespread wildfire risks. Fireworks will not be banned this 4th of July. We caught up with some firefighters and asked how you can stay safe when lighting these devices that fly high in the sky.
37: We ask you to be a firefighter for 15 or 20 minutes. Be deliberate about cooling those fireworks off before you stow them for the night in your garage. Any little spark in the conditions we have in some parts of the county can lead to a wildland fire.
35: So firefighters are urging people to keep water nearby, maintain a safe distance, and dispose of used fireworks properly. Also, just like be aware of your body and little kids and pets. Like that, I get scared setting off fireworks. So,
32: You know what? We were talking about overcoming fears. That actually might be a fear of mine because there was a local news guy where I'm from who lost his eye.
38: I remember that. The weatherman.
32: Oh, yeah. The weatherman. Yeah.
39: The weatherman lost his eye.
32: Yeah. The weatherman lost his eye.
38: In a firework accident.
32: Yeah.
38: Dave Rexroth, I think, is his name.
32: And yeah, so to me, I'm like, I don't want to mess scary. With these fireworks.
38: Well, and JPP, who used to play for the Bucks, had an accident where a Roman candle blew off his hand and he lost a bunch of fingers.
35: Oh my god!
39: Oh my god!
32: So yeah, no, you guys don't remember that football player?
38: Yeah,
35: no.
32: Yeah, he'd be playing with like
38: yeah, he played with Jason Pierre-Paul. He played for the Bucks. He's on the Super Bowl team,
32: consistently holding up the shocker.
38: Yeah. Sorry, it's not funny. It's hilarious.
35: All 47 Hillsborough County fire rescue stations will remain fully staffed throughout the entire holiday weekend.
4: Okay. Look at his hand, Katie.
35: Oh, God. Oh, that poor guy. Yes. Okay, be careful. Be safe with the fireworks.
38: He's got a lot of money. He's okay. Three fingers,
35: Olivia Rodrigo went on Good Morning America talking about the inspo behind her newly announced all-women music festival founded and curated by Olivia.
6: When I pictured this festival, I had an image in my head of girls sitting underneath a tree, like making
8: their little
6: daisy chain, or like flower crowns or friendship bracelets. So I came up with the name Daisy Chain Fields. 100% of the net proceeds of the festival go to charity, which is something.
8: 100%.
6: Yeah, and all the incredible artists who are on the bill are doing it for free for charity, which is just a real testament to their hearts as well as their talent.
35: And this is like a really good lineup. Olivia Rodrigo, Chapel Roan, Mitski, Dochi, Garbage, Cat's Eye, Stevie Nicks, Sarah McLachlan, and Karen O.
38: In the eyes of an angel.
35: Those commercials still make me cry. Why are you doing this to me? And finally, Keke Palmer has publicly addressed her rumored romance with Hot Ones host Sean Evans for the first time. So her comments follow recent photos of the two sharing a romantic dinner in Brooklyn where Sean reportedly appeared, quote-unquote, smitten. Keke said this.
9: You know, we hang out. You know what I mean? Like, we start off at college. You never know what can arise from there. You know, so we just take it day by day. One wing at a time, so to speak.
35: You know what
4: wing at a time, I love that.
35: And we know what hanging out means.
4: Mm-hmm.
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32: Thank you for reminding me that the iHeartRadio app not only has video, but it has Kanye West tickets. Shock drop. If you want Kanye West tickets, let's give away another pair right now. We are going to be at Sky Zone. Katie posted a great video with an even better caption. I mean, when I think about good captions, I think about Katie's caption.
35: I'm never going to live this down, am I?
32: I feel really bad.
35: Well, I feel like I was an emotional terrorist yesterday, so I'm sorry.
32: What, you want to talk about an emotional terrorist? You should have just spent 20 minutes in my apartment. I was ready to. Thank God I've got a loving fiance who deals with a lot of crap. But if you want these tickets, this is a big deal. We are going to give away a ton of really nice tickets. Really, really, really nice tickets. And I can't say thank you enough to Ye and his team for hooking us up with these. Sky Zone in Largo is where we're going to be on Friday. And this isn't like we're giving away one pair of tickets. Kanye gave us, I don't even think I'm allowed to say how many pairs, yesterday. Yesterday. I guess he really liked what we were doing. You heard about the little funny stuff we were doing yesterday. So we got even more. Sky Zone in Largo. Join us. All the information's on our Instagram, at Live with Joe Show. 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When this song ends, I will tee up, I'll give out a keyword, and the first one to send in the talkback will win. Okay? Get on the

0: When I give out that keyword, the first person to send in a talkback with that keyword will win. We all get that?
1: Yeah. Yes.
0: Cool. 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So it is cool. I personally think if you listen to the show, you should. If you're listening live, just be on the app. We love the classic radio and everything, mm-hmm. but the app, you can leave your car and get all of that. War of the Roses broke a couple of streaming records yesterday. It was a lot. And, it was like 30 minutes of Roses. So, you know, if you're not in your car for 30 minutes, some people missed out on half of it. You don't have to miss out on a single thing. Okay. All right. Cool. Get ready for that. Let me pull up my prep. Where did that go? Okay. Here we go. I want to know what you guys would do with this. What would you do with the cheater? Not cheating on a significant other or a spouse or anything like that, but a cheater in a competition. In 800-409-9393, I'd love for you to join us in the conversation. Shoot, you can leave us a talk back, I guess. Don't. I want to, because I want to talk to you.
2: Yeah, we want to interact with you.
0: Yes, I want to interact with you. I want to talk to you. That's kind of the whole purpose of our show. So 800-409-9393, what would you do in this situation? My dad and I do this father and son golf type of tournament. Truthfully, it's not father and son. It's just a golf tournament, mm-hmm. and it's with pairs. But my dad and I do it as a father and son. It's Father's Day weekend, every weekend. So we are going, and we've done it long enough to where we know, like, everyone knows each other. It's a ton of fun. And when you play, there's a lot of groups. You put in $20. There is a lot. The grand prize pot is over $5,000.
3: Oh, wow.
0: It's huge. I mean, it's like, because you got to pay an entry fee and then they make you do. So there's a lot with that. My dad and I aren't even close to the top. We were in last place until the last day. We were. But it's fun.
3: Yeah.
0: One of the people that we know was in first place by a ton. And this golf tournament is really just for drinking. You go and you get S-faced, and then you spend all day at the golf course, and then we all have a dinner after, and then you wake up early the next day, you do it all over again. So this guy's getting pretty drunk. He does not handle his liquor well. And is going around and, like, bragging to everyone about, oh, you know, this is my tournament, and oh my God, we're going to win. And he's being very pompous about it, to the point where everyone likes each other around this golf tournament. People are going around and just, like, S-talking this guy. Like, this guy's a loser, and I never said any of it.
4: This is what other people are saying.
0: Everyone was saying it. I was not saying it, though. In the group I was with, not saying it, because we're being nice.
3: Okay.
0: But this guy was being a loser.
3: Mm-hmm.
0: Well, come to the end of it, he wins. Yes. How was he cheating? I mean, did we break down the whole, like, golf thing?
4: It's pretty easy.
0: He lies about his scores. The way that golf works is you play with your handicap. That's what kind of makes golf cool, is it's an equal level playing field no matter who you're playing with. You could be playing against the world's best golfer. You get certain strokes and stuff depending on how good you are. This guy's golfing all year long, but he never inputs a score. So he is actually, like, lying about, he's making it seem like he's a lot worse than what he is.
3: Okay,
4: we call them sandbaggers.
0: Gotcha. Exactly.
1: Okay. He's giving himself an unfair advantage.
3: Gotcha.
0: A massively unfair advantage. All of this happens. When I tell you everyone in this golf tournament, it was every single person would bring up this guy cheating and his partner cheating. And then they go around. These guys go around to different golf tournaments.
2: And cheat?
0: And win.
3: Oh man.
0: Yes.
1: Ban him.
2: Yeah, that's not cool.
0: So what do you think everyone did when he won?
4: Reported him?
1: Booed him.
4: Like, talk to, like, the whoever the
2: they call
4: head
2: him
4: pro
2: out?
4: at the
2: There's no way they allow that.
0: I was shocked. No one did anything.
1: What?
2: Why? No, why are they allowing anything? It? What are they afraid of? Is it some big guy?
0: No. I don't know why. I would.

0: is a little bit like...
1: Yeah, if you guys all know collectively this guy is cheating, why are we not saying anything? Why are we letting him get away with this at every tournament?
0: And I'm not going to lie. I mean, people were like very mad.
2: Mm-hmm. I would be too.
0: I wasn't mad. I found the whole thing very funny. because I'm not going to win. And
1: I think it's funny that he actually got away with it.
0: Why? No. No. I thought it was funny because the way he was talking, like, he even called the group that we were in the R word group, which, you know, how dare he use that word? I've never used that word yesterday.
3: Never.
0: So I, like, I'm like just waiting and I'm laughing because every time he's making these comments and everything, I'm going, oh my God, this is going to be hilarious when he wins. And just the whole place is going to be like, no, get out of here. Like, I was ready for that. And my, you know, the last day when they do the trophy thing that you're allowed to bring your family. So my whole family's there and we're just sitting and we're waiting. We're like, this is going to be hilarious. He definitely won. And then they announce his name and no one did anything. I was so disappointed.
1: I would have been livid. I would have said something. There's no way that people know this and just let him get away with it.
0: They did.
1: I'm so upset for y'all.
4: And take the money, too.
1: Yes. You said it was over $5,000?
0: It was a, like, yeah.
2: Like a big pool payout.
0: Nah, it was a ridiculous amount of cash.
1: I'm going next year to the father-daughter or father-son. I made a father-daughter thing. There's no way he's getting away with that. Mm-mm. I'm going to say something.
0: He got away with it.
1: Jed, you would have said something.
2: I would have put something in the ear of whoever ran the tournament for sure. I hate it. I hate people who cheat in general. And the worst, and Joe can attest to this, or anybody who plays video games, you can tell when people are cheating in video games.
0: Yeah, I was playing 2K last night and a guy was cheating again. Yeah. He was pissing me off.
2: Because they hit, like, they just are doing things and you watch their replays and stuff.
1: Oh, you're like, yeah, there's you're not this good. Way. There's, you're not that guy.
2: You have like an AI or you have like an AI software or something that you run in the background and it makes your player better or whatever game.
1: Do you call them out when you see that they're cheating? Well,
2: I report them. You have to report them on PlayStation Network and then PlayStation has to go. They have to sit there and decide, okay, are we going to ban this guy or are we going to let him keep his account?
0: And that's just way too many hoops.
2: Yeah. It's not worth it.
0: I'm not willing to jump through.
1: Well, with the golfing thing, it's just very direct. Everybody should have said something. Right. And they would have taken that trophy in front of everybody and given it to somebody else.
0: We didn't say anything. Mm-mm. I know.
1: I could have used that over, was it $5,000? I'll play next year.
0: You're telling me. I got a wedding. That would like literally help me out a ton.
1: I know.
4: See, I'm not very confrontational in life, but when it comes to like people cheating.
1: Yeah.
4: So you know I'm a rule follower. Mm. Yes, I would.
0: To them?
4: Yeah. Maybe not to them. Maybe I'd make a joke like, come on, man, you can't do that.
1: Yeah, that sounds like you.
4: Mm-hmm. Well, I know like when I played just like Uno with my friend Ricky, it's World War III.
0: Does Ricky cheat?
4: Yes, he changes the rules.
0: How do you cheat on Uno?
4: There's different ways to play.
0: Yeah. Really?
4: Yes. Mm-hmm.
0: I love Uno.
4: Like when you do like reverse, you know, do you get another card or does it just reverse? And you know, that's a terrible example, but he cheats at Uno.
0: Really?
4: And we fight.
0: So, but he's one of your best friends.
4: He is. I love him.
0: This guy is not a best friend. I wouldn't even consider him a friend. So
1: it should be easier to call out because you never have to see him
0: again. I think it's easier to call out people you like.
1: I think it's easier to call out people you never have to see again.
2: No, I feel like I agree with Joe on that. I feel like I feel more comfortable.
0: Because it's out of love.
2: Yeah. With anybody within the show, if I had to call him out for whatever reason, I would have no issue with it. Yeah. But anybody outside of this room, I would never like.
0: I get uncomfortable
2: doing it. Yeah.
0: Like people have always asked, like, you work with your best friends. Like, is it tough if something goes wrong? Like, if one of you has to say something, it's not even remotely tough. No. It's like if you, because you feel comfortable. Because like at the end of the, like Katie came in very mad at us. It was uncomfortable.
2: But about 30 seconds, uncomfortable. And then
0: she was
2: away.
0: Bothered by it. We joked about it. Yeah. Life is good.
4: Moving on.
0: Jed and I will literally be like, I am out. And then 2 seconds later, we're making out. Like, it's you don't, you know. So when this guy cheats, it's like, you know, what are you going to do?
2: Joe, there is something that I think you can do. There, because my dad has dealt with the same thing in the past, because he played in a golf tournament this last weekend too. Mm-hmm. Same ordeal. People lying about what their actual thing is, and then they end up getting prizes and stuff like that. I think you can report them to the USGA if you know their first and last name. No, because it's a serious thing. Because let's just say, hypothetically speaking, like this person is like, I mean, it's a serious thing in golf because like your standing whatever. My point is, you can report this person first and last name, send it to the try to get their GHIN number or whatever it is on USGA. And then you can report them and be like, yeah, this person's suspect. Hmm. I'm pretty sure you can do that. That would be the ultimate troll, because you're not getting that person in trouble there. Then the word's going to get out, and then they're going to be like reported by the USGA. It's like, I don't know, maybe a power move. Too much.
1: Could be.
0: All right.
4: But I would do it. I feel like Jed would be the person who would do a citizen's arrest.
2: Oh, for sure.
0: Is that why you carry around handcuffs?
2: No, zip ties.
1: Okay. All right.
0: Well, I'll continue to keep you guys updated, because yesterday that was like the whole conversation with the people in the golf place. Oh, like, gosh. What to do? But what to do? What to do? Let's do some Kanye tickets right now. And you know what? Fine. That's the keyword. What to do? What I do?
4: What I do?
0: What I do? I mess up on my words. Now you say my words on the talkback. Free iHeartRadio app. You're going to click the red microphone button and say the word what I do. Make sure you say your name and where you're from. The keyword is what I do. First person to leave that talkback wins the tickets. The best of luck to you and your friend, whoever you're going to take to the show. And then if you don't win, that's okay, because we're going to be broadcasting live in Largo Friday morning. Details on our Instagram at Live with Joe Show. We're going to be at Sky Zone in Largo, 6 to 10 a.m. You got to get there at 7 a.m., though. Take the day off and hang.

0: All right, here we go. We're going to do this a couple times today, a couple times tomorrow, and then we're going to give away more tickets than we've ever given away at an event on Friday. We'll be in Largo. I cannot wait. Genuinely cannot wait to go to this show.
1: It's going
0: to
1: be awesome.
0: Kanye West on Sunday. Sunday. But we're going to give away a pair right now. The winning talkback for Kanye West tickets. And we're going to do this a couple times today. Is this.
2: Good morning, Joe Show. What a do. My name is Rain from Tampa, Florida.
0: Rain from Tampa, Florida. Yeah! What a do. Got to call in now, though, to claim your tickets. Stay on the iHeartRadio app if you want them. I'm going to just do impromptu. I'm not even going to give you the time.
2: I like that.
0: Just impromptu. Hey, leave us a talk back. First one to leave it wins.
1: I like that. Stay on your toes.
0: Okay? Yeah. Kind of fun.
3: So I like
4: get ready.
0: Yeah, it's good. This is good. This is good stuff. Stay on the iHeartRadio app, all right? 800-409-9393, that is 800-409-9393. I want to know what you guys think about this, and I want to shout out someone. Her name is Peyton. She's on John Jay and Rich out in Phoenix, one of my favorite radio shows. And she, and truthfully, I just read the, I was scrolling this morning, and I just read the caption. So I think that this, she was talking about specifically this. What do we think about adults-only theaters for kid movies?
1: Ooh.
0: What do we think about like an adult night for a kid movie? Of course, I'm talking about the new movie that just released, Toy Story.
3: Yeah.
0: Like, obviously, Toy Story's made for kids. Mm-hmm. And if you don't think it's made for kids, you're a weirdo. But also, I'm a weirdo and I love these kid movies. Like Toy Story.
3: But when we watched it, we were kids. So I think those movies are for us, even though we're adults. So I agree with
2: exactly.
3: her. There should be an adult night, movie night for that specific movie. And I love it.
0: Let me make sure I'm making myself clear, because I'm not calling anyone like a weirdo for even wanting this. I think it would be actually pretty cool to do. But you're absolutely right. Like, but at the same time, too, like it is made... What am I trying
3: to say?
0: Go ahead. My brain's not working this morning. Yes, it's made for everyone. But, okay, it's a kid movie, though. It's a Disney Pixar movie. Mm-hmm. I just think that it would be kind of interesting to have, like adults-only showings.
3: Select movies. Like, Encanto, no, that I would not need an adult theater. But
0: it should.
3: No. Because I'm only thinking movies that we grew up with watching. For example, right. Lion King. If Lion King decided to have more movies like a sequel or, you know, a trilogy, yeah. I would go watch it because I was a child when I watched it. Same as Toy Story. We were little when we watched it. So it's kind of a part of our life. But the newer movies like Inside Out is like, okay, that's kind of weird.
0: You are obsessed with Inside Out.
3: I am, but I'm okay with watching. It wasn't for me. It's more for children. I know that, but I do relate to it as an adult.
0: I just think that, I don't know, why not, like, do this with, like, Super Mario, but you go and you just get, like...
3: That's also, I think it's
0: a little drinky-drinky, get the Benjamin.
1: I agree.
0: Go to, you know, just go and have a good time with
3: a little hookah in there.
0: Yeah, why not?
3: Yeah!
0: Like, why not turn the movie theater into, like, a little bit of a bar?
3: Yeah, a nice little lounge.
4: Is that like movie seat service?
0: I just think that was so interesting. Yay.
3: Music to my ears.
0: Hey, Rain, you won the Kanye West tickets.
2: Woo!
0: Congratulations.
2: Thank you. Thanks, guys. I'm so excited.
0: It's going to be fun. Hey, I hear that you like this adult-only theater type of thing.
2: I do, but honestly, I agree with Ashley. Like, if it was throwback children movies, chill. The new ones are getting kind of stupid. And like she said, it's more for the kids now.
0: I don't think they're all stupid. What about this one? What about the Minions movie?
2: Ooh. Oh no, I do love a Minion.
0: Exactly. See, there are some that the people enjoy.
4: Shrek?
2: Yes.
3: Shrek is something that for adults only.
0: That would be good.
2: True.
0: Yeah.
2: Shrek is so good. All the Shrek movies.
0: See? Rain.
2: Nemo. Finding Nemo and Dory.
3: Yeah, that's also for us.
4: I love that movie.
0: When they make the new, I don't know if they're making a new Cars movie. I know they're making a Cars ride, but all right. Rain, congratulations. If you want, join us on Friday and brag to everyone who's lining up and jumping in the pit that you already won the tickets, but congratulations on winning. And
5: thank you so much.
0: We'll if we don't see you on Friday, we'll definitely see you on Sunday.
5: Perfect. Thank you.
0: All right. I'm going to put you on hold so Jed can get that info. She won on the talkback. If you're just turning on your radio, we're doing talkbacks for Ye today. A Yeezy Breezy winner.
3: I like that. Yeezy Breezy Beautiful.
6: Yeah.
0: Now, if Chris Brown was performing in the show, too, that Yeezy Breezy winner would be... All right. I'm telling you, my brain is... My brain ain't brain in this
3: What
0: movie.
3: A do.
0: What a...
3: Right,
0: hey,
3: what a do. What a do.

0: We're on Tampa Bay's number one and only hit music channel, 93.3 FLZ. Do you guys wear flip-flops? Are you guys a flip-flopping type of person?
1: Do slides count?
0: No, flip-flops specifically.
1: Like, you're saying like the G-string thongs?
0: Yes, with the toe.
2: No.
0: Okay.
2: No.
0: All right, good. I thought this was very interesting. And my brother Luke, he was very proud over the weekend. He's like, hey, bro, he's a frat bro. He goes, Michigan State University. He goes, yeah, me and the boys were rocking flip-flops this summer. He was very proud about that. I'm like, okay, cool. And I don't know if my phone was listening or what's going on, but is it really a new trend? I don't know. Everyone wears flip-flops. So we don't, but listen, just hear me out.
1: All right.
0: So, celebrities, women celebrities like Hailey Bieber, Bella Hadid, Kendall Jenner, they, for some reason this year, are starting to wear a lot of flip-flops. And they're saying now the fashion experts or whatever are saying, like, this is going to be what majority of, like, women are going to want to wear. A podiatrist is coming out and saying that flip-flops are actually the worst thing you could put on your feet.
2: They're so uncomfortable.
3: You have no arch support.
2: Mm-mm.
0: They are the most common to cause plantar fasciitis.
3: Ooh, ow.
0: Yes. I don't even know what that means,
1: it's
0: but
1: like
0: it hurts
1: tissue damage
0: just
1: on
0: reading.
1: The bottom of your foot. Isn't
3: yeah.
1: It? Yeah.
3: And it's like in the arch.
1: Yeah. I feel
3: like
2: they're only comfortable for people who are flat-footed.
3: Yeah, exactly.
0: Here's my thing. Sometimes you got to kind of go through that pain to just, you know, rock it. Is there anything you guys are willing to go through pain? Is there anything like this is why I didn't wear jeans for the longest time. Jeans to me are the most uncomfortable thing around.
1: Why the hell hug your balls? What? It's a serious question.
0: What?
1: They hug your balls?
2: Do your jeans hug your balls?
0: How
2: tight are they?
0: They hurt my waist.
2: Oh, well, Jed's jeans are really tight,
0: though. Your jeans are so tight.
2: They are really
0: your
2: tight.
0: Your jeans are so tight.
2: Do you like them? He likes them.
0: I like those jeans.
1: But these aren't jeans. These are just regular
2: pants. Yeah, but they're always tight.
0: Right. Look at that. I can see your moose knuckle.
2: I've never seen Jed in cargo pants.
1: Yeah, because I'm not.
2: Uh-oh, you're not what?
1: I'm not a dad.
0: You're a baggy boy.
1: I'm not a dad.
2: He wears nice cargos. Joe's not a dad.
1: Well, those are cargo pants. Yeah. I will not wear cargo shorts.
0: They're not cargo pants. These are jeans.
1: Yeah. The cargos are the ones that have the pockets on.
2: He's worn cargo pants before.
0: Yeah.
2: All the pockets.
1: Yeah, no, I can't do the cargo pants. I like jeans, though. Jeans are my jam.
2: Tight jeans.
0: So you like it hugging your balls?
2: He does.
1: I don't mind it. You know, because I know where everything's at, like my wallet and my
3: phone.
1: Does
3: it pinch?
1: Sometimes, but beauty is pain, as Ashley Nixon and Katie Summers both know.
0: Scarlett, do you have flip-flops on?
4: No, I don't have flip-flops. I wear Crocs, but I was going to say that high heels are something that like people would just wear even though they're not comfortable. Beauty is pain.
2: Mm-hmm.
3: It's true.
0: What do high heels feel like? I've always wondered that.
3: Oh, I love them.
2: They're uncomfortable after, what, an hour?
3: The key is to have a good platform on it.
0: Their
3: Katie's good
0: what?
3: With that. To have a good platform on it.
0: I don't know.
3: Otherwise,
2: the heel.
0: Oh.
3: Oh, where it makes it taller. So then like the ball of your foot has a little bit of a cushion. But I love a good high heel. I like being super tall.
0: In other words, don't have the ones that are pencil thin at the bottom.
2: The stiletto.
3: Yes.
0: That's what that's called?
2: Mm-hmm.
0: How about this? What if I told you that on this Daily Mail article I'm looking at, one of the celebrities, I don't know who they are, but they're wearing like high heel. Oh, Katie Holmes. Hmm. She's wearing high heel
2: flip-flops.
3: What? Absolutely not. Straight to jail.
2: Yeah,
0: you know what
2: please.
0: They look like.
2: Let's see. Roll up. I've seen those a lot. I actually saw this weekend at, H&M? They look uncomfortable, though. But I think they're cute on really women with small feet.
0: I'm with you, Scarlett, by the way. If I'm rocking flip-flops, it ain't a flip-flop. It's a Croc.
4: Oh, yeah. They're so comfortable.
2: Yeah, I don't want my really toes separated.
4: I don't want my toes. You can wear them to the grocery store. You can wear them out to a restaurant, like anywhere.
0: Hmm.
3: Have you ever seen those socks that separate your toes?
2: Oh, I don't like them.
3: Oh,
1: I kind of like those. Those are kind of fun.
0: We love you, Scarlett.
2: Put my toes together.
0: Wait, what? What do socks do?
3: Socks, that it's like almost like a glove for your foot.
0: Mm-hmm. And they separate your toes.
3: Yeah.
0: No.
1: It's pretty sick. No. You gotta try it.
0: That's scary.
1: No, it's not scary.
0: That's scary.
1: It's comfortable. Because it doesn't like bind your feet together like typical socks. It's also why I hate wearing dress shoes.
0: You don't want your toes bound together, but you like when your balls
1: are bound together. That feels good.
0: Does it feel good though?
1: I think so.
0: That's just me. Yes, I guess. 93.3 FL's

0: should this guy have been cut off? I witnessed the craziest thing ever on a plane. And I'm not talking about alcohol. Should he have been cut off, though? We're live on 93.3 FLZ. It is the Joe Show. The flight that I was on ended up having a couple of delays. So the shout out to Delta. They were awesome. They were offering people free food and drinks. And the flight attendants were super cool. It was one of the most enjoyable flights I've ever been on. And obviously, we love Breeze Airways. We fly Breeze Airways.
1: Yes, yes.
0: I was going to a place that Breeze doesn't go. So that's why I had to fly somewhere else. Or fly with someone else. When we're flying, they're passing out the snacks. They had Cheez-Its in the thing. I love Cheez-Its. You guys like Cheez-Its?
2: Love Cheez-Its. Especially the extra burnt ones.
1: They're mid. Cheez-Its.
0: I love... Alyssa likes the extra burnt, too. I just... Give me the classic.
1: OG.
0: Oh, my God.
2: But yeah, we love Cheez-Its. So why was this guy hoarding all the Cheez-Its?
0: All right. So they're passing around. There's one Cheez-It left in the bag. She goes, which one do you want? I grab the Cheez-Its. The guy literally... And you guys can see me. He goes like this. He threw up his hands. He was like... And the woman, like, looked at him, and she was like, did you want Cheez-Its, too? And he's like, I love Cheez-Its, yeah. And I'm, you know, in my head, I'm like, should I give this guy my Cheez-Its? Mm-hmm. But also, I want my damn Cheez-Its.
1: Right.
2: Yeah.
0: I'm not going to give you my
1: gotta
0: Cheez-Its.
1: Gotta be quicker than that.
2: Snooze, you lose.
0: Yeah. So I'm not giving him it. I opened it up right away, and the woman goes, here, I'll go get you Cheez-Its. She literally stops the line of giving snacks, goes back, grabs a bag, hands it to him. Oh, thank you so much. She fills up the whole thing. She starts walking away. He goes, whoop, whoop, whoop, and grabs another bag of Cheez-Its.
1: Oh.
0: He grabs two bags. All right, okay. Fine. You want to grab it? They're being so giving. Whatever.
1: Mm-hmm.
0: Moving on. They re-walk down the aisle. Just to walk down the aisle. The guy hands her the two bags of Cheez-Its, eaten, trash, whatever. You're handing your trash. All right, mm-hmm. Fine. It's probably better than leaving it like in the seat, little seat mm-hmm. thing. Has the audacity to look at her and go, can I get another bag? The woman's like, sure. Goes in the back. Swear to you, the guy asks for another bag after he eats that bag. I start counting because I'm like, this
1: isn't
0: is crazy.
1: Four or five at this point?
0: Ashley, the guy got seven bags of Cheez-Its.
1: Oh, wow.
0: I'm literally writing down in my phone like the topic yeah. immediately. I literally wrote, I go, guy next to me on the flight, he's asking for all these Cheez-Its. They're searching all. They started, they couldn't find the Cheez-Its. He starts searching around, or she starts searching around for the Cheez-Its. She goes up front, she goes to the back. This guy's on seven Cheez-Its. The only thing that stopped him from eating more Cheez-Its was, we ended up getting really bad turbulence and like the pilot goes on. Mm-hmm. And I don't know if she went to the pilot and was like, hey, you got to make an announcement like this.
1: Make sure we all sit down.
0: He's like, we're suspending any type of service right now. We're so sorry for the safety of our flight attendants. They need to sit down and buckle up. This guy was so pissed to hear that. At what point, though, do you got to stop getting free stuff?
2: Ugh, I feel like until they say no. As long as, I mean, if they're
0: like airplane snacks, when I go to TPA, the first thing I do is go to like
2: the grab and go or whatever. Mm-hmm.
0: I grab a large bottle of water
1: mm-hmm.
0: and then I get a snack and then I get a candy. So, you know, I'll rock Chex Mix. Maybe I'll get a big bag.
1: Jesus, yeah.
0: Because on the flights, when you go to the airport stores, they're the bigger bags.
2: And they got the resealables.
0: Oh, it's great. Yeah. I get the resealable Starburst sometimes.
1: Yeah. Combos. They have combos at the airport.
0: Oh, pizza combo?
1: Mm.
2: Goated.
0: My own. Real Italian food. But I was stunned. The gentleman kept getting Cheez-Its.
1: I'm kind of a Jed until they say no.
2: Yeah, because I'll use an example, Joe. Last Friday or two Fridays ago, I went to Chili's for the first time. So let's just say, hypothetically speaking, you were my waiter or waitress. Okay. Would it be rude if I kept asking for chips and salsa? Like, time and time again. Like, when would you cut me off? Would you cut me off after the second request? Would you cut me off after the third?
1: You get two. You get the first one, and then you get a refill, and no mas.
2: I think you should be able to take advantage of it until they tell you no.
3: Yeah, I do too.
0: But you're putting this woman in a position to have to say no, and I don't know.
1: It's not her cheeses.
2: Yeah, and it's also she can be a big girl. You know, just tell me no.
0: This guy was a big guy. Actually, and it's funny too. Whenever these things happen, it's always like the skinniest guy ever. Right. This guy was pencil thin. Mm-hmm. If I eat two bags of Cheez-Its, I'm screwed for a week. Yeah, right? This guy is like in shape and everything. Older gentleman.
1: Mm-hmm. That's just like rude at that point. It looks greedy.
0: Yeah.
1: It's like, if you're going to continuously give them to me, then why not?
0: And he polished off enough to where they're like looking for more Cheez-Its. So what if someone else...
3: If he can visibly see like, okay, they're looking for it, then you got to stop, bro. You're doing too much.
0: He was like, all right, go in the back.
3: He just didn't care.
0: No. And it was... I've never seen anything like that before. I want to say it was impressive, but it was like more so just like...
1: You were secondhand embarrassment.
3: Yeah, it's like, oh God, are you going to ask for another? I'm sitting right next to you.
0: He kept doing it. He needed those Cheez-Its.
3: He could have just said, can I have like four at one time?
1: You would say, I have low blood sugar or something.
3: Yeah, or something. But yeah, making her go back and forth, that was a lot.
0: Do you think it was because of that? Was he going to die?
1: I think if he knew it was like a medical thing, he'd load me up.
0: He never said anything like that.
3: Then
0: can I get another bag?
3: He was taking advantage of the system.
2: As you should.
3: He said, yo, the cheese is in the airport at $12. I can get them here for free. He got enough for a big bag.
2: Mm-hmm. Yeah, seriously. With fire and with those fun-size bags, too. That's the thing. The snacks that they serve you are so small. Mm-hmm. It's like you have to have four or five bags.
0: Proper portion size.
3: No. I need more. Right.
2: Absolutely.
3: Even a two-hour flight.
0: Two...
3: Three bags.
0: This is why flights are so expensive, not gas. Lack of Cheez-Its.

0: Let's do another qualifying spot right now. We've got a major event going down on Friday, only a couple days away from going to Sky Zone in Largo. We're going to do a competition. I'm super excited about it. Gold digging for Kanye West tickets. We are hiding a foam golden block. It's either going to be a gold block or it's going to be a little gold ball. It's in a foam pit. And you got to go check out the video on Instagram. It's really cool. At Live with Joe Show. We are going to have a line of people. Anyone can show up. If you want these tickets or if you just want to hang out at Sky Zone with us, Largo, which Friday, you can get there at 7 a.m. The competition does start at 8 a.m., but you got to get there early to do waivers and all that stuff. 7 a.m. Get there at 7 a.m. Anyone can come. Why does the qualification matter? Because we are going to give you a $50 gas card so you can join us. So you're going to get $50 if you get qualified right now. And you get a front of the line pass. We have three qualifiers now or four?
1: We have four.
0: So you're going to be the fifth qualifier. You'll be the fifth person to jump into the pit to get these tickets. I will say this. Oh, I'm going to be fifth. What if the first person finds it?
2: Cool.
0: What if the second person finds it? Great. What if the third person finds it? I love it. But wait a second. Three pairs? Do you have more? We made sure that we are stacked. We have stacked the deck. So even if you don't get qualified over the next couple of days, that's totally okay. Because, well, even our general admission people will get it. And also, it's not going to cost you anything to walk into Sky Zone or anything. I don't want you guys worried about a thing, okay? We're going to have breakfast there. Mm-hmm. Come hang out. It's going to be so much fun. Let's get a qualifier right now. Go to our iHeartRadio app. You can leave as many talkbacks as you want with us. You need to say your name, where you're from, and then the keyword is stronger. What's coming up with the news?
3: So water restrictions for Tampa Bay, they have been extended. And who Taylor Swift took off her wedding guest list. Ooh. Brutal.
0: I know. I got that email. It was like, you're gone.
3: You didn't sign the NDA.
0: Like, you've been playing a lot of Kanye, and I don't like him.

0: All right, winning talk back for these Kanye tickets. This is a qualification, by the way. A qualification. You're going to be able to join us at Sky Zone in Largo. With this qualification, we're going to give you $50 for a gas card, so you don't have to worry about getting on over there. We'll pay for your gas, 50 bucks for you. And then you'll be in the competition at Sky Zone to win these tickets. We've got a ton of pairs to give away. It's open to everyone. Please join us. We're going to have breakfast there. We're going to be at Sky Zone. 7 a.m. The door's open. Competition does start at 8 a.m. It's important to be there before because you got to sign waivers and stuff like that because you'll be jumping in a foam pit. Find the gold ball. Win the tickets. We'll put the ball back in. Do more. It's going to be sick. Can't wait. I'm going to play that talk back right after the news. So keep staying on that iHeartRadio app. Click the talk back button. Leave us a message. News.
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2: The Joe Show has all the news and info you need. Top stories at the top of the hour with Katie Summers.
3: You guys, we need more rain.
4: We do.
3: So our drought continues and water restrictions across the Tampa Bay area, they have been extended into the fall. So this is Fox 13 Tampa Bay with more details on that end date.
5: Because of the persistent drought conditions, the Southwest Florida Water Management District just extended watering restrictions until October 1st.
6: We continue to see dry conditions. We've had some improvements in groundwater levels, but, you know, we're still seeing lake levels and river flow, you know, are below normal.
7: And that's why the district is extending those water restrictions across its 11-county region. The biggest restrictions are going to come around watering your lawn. So under the Phase 3 extreme water shortage restrictions, you can only water your lawn between midnight and 4 a.m. or between 8 p.m. and midnight.
0: Why is that?
3: So...
0: what? Like what?
3: So there's also certain days that you can only do it.
0: But why the times? Is it just because like the water will stick better? Like
3: yeah,
8: probably without the sun.
3: Yeah, because if it's in the middle of the day and you're watering, it just like evaporates right away. So this is like a more effective way to water your yard.
8: It's hurricane season. I can't believe it's not like raining or anything.
0: Are this we concerned of the fact that it's been unbelievably dry since the hurricanes hit us?
3: Yes, it's crazy. Any Jed with his weather theories?
0: Like what's why? Going on?
8: And everywhere else is getting all this rain.
3: Well,
8: except for us. Mm.
3: So Today Show anchor Savannah Guthrie broke down in tears on air during yesterday's broadcast after the show reported a ransom note that had indicated her missing mother, 84-year-old Nancy Guthrie, had died. So this audio is very sad. I just want to give you a heads up on that.
9: Taylor Swift left.
0: Jesus, Joe. You teed it up so well, too. Sorry, I clicked on the wrong thing.
9: You know, I don't have any comment on the story and I'm not involved in our coverage, but I can't pretend I'm not here. And so since I am, I wanted to just take the opportunity to ask people to really to beg people to come forward. Somebody knows something. And this is a new story today that is on your radar, but this is the life that my sister lives, that I live, that my brother lives, that our extended families live, that our children live every day. And we are in agony. And we cannot be at peace. So no matter how much I try to come out here every day and smile and find that joy, and I will, I promise I will. This is a moment to tell you that we need your help. We're begging for your help. And I'm not going to miss that opportunity. And so please, if you're watching,
10: yes,
9: no matter how small, the reward is there. You can tell us. It can be anonymous. Please do the right thing for us, for our family, for our children. And we love our mom, and we'll never stop looking for her. Never.
8: I hope they find her.
3: Me too. I just, like, pray that they get
8: well,
3: that closure.
8: Well, as of, I looked at this yesterday on my calendar. Joe said we were going to find her by July 13th.
0: Oh, really?
8: Yeah, I put it on my calendar. Nancy is found.
0: Well, they just need to find, looks like it is. She did pass away, so they need to find...
3: I just don't understand the point of sending a letter. At least just like direct them to where they can just give her proper burial.
0: Mm-hmm. Probably because of evidence. They don't want to be caught.
8: And I'll probably, link them back up to it.
3: And finally, a little bit of drama. It's been reported that she was going to be the maid of honor, but then everything changed. I guess maybe this isn't really drama, but multiple sources told Us Weekly that Blake Lively did not receive an invitation to Taylor Swift and Travis Kelce's ceremony.
8: Us Weekly with the TY.
4: Taylor Swift left Blake Lively off her wedding guest list, and a source tells us in the new issue that Blake understands why she's not invited and that it would be a media frenzy. We hear that Blake has no hard feelings and would, of course, love to be there to support Taylor and Travis. Now, Taylor resented being subpoenaed as a witness, and her text messages between her and Blake went public during Blake's case against Justin Baldoni. The source adds that they haven't been in touch in several months, and their last correspondence was a few casual texts back and forth. That's the extent of their friendship.
8: So is that Blake Lively saying that if she goes to Taylor's wedding, it's like, oh, because of me, it's going to be a media frenzy?
3: Yeah, it's
8: the helicopters,
3: like,
8: the paparazzi. It's like, Taylor's mad at me. You, bro. And you can get all Joe Show news and content on our free iHeartRadio app, YouTube, Instagram, Twitch, and TikTok. 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
0: Random shot out of nowhere, but I just, like, I'm thinking of all of her friends and stuff like that. Obviously, Selena, they're friends, right? Selena Gomez and her?
8: Yes.
0: She shouldn't invite her husband, Benny Blanco.
3: No, you said
0: Beyonce,
3: she shouldn't?
0: Whatever. Yeah, no. Why? I don't like it. Because I've decided he's my least favorite celebrity now.
3: It's her plus one, though.
0: It doesn't matter. He is... like, top of the list. Him and Lil Dicky, and they do a podcast together. I think Lil Dicky is one of the worst.
8: I used to love him. I loved his show.
0: Hear about Theo Von and him. He stole, allegedly, a bunch of stuff. His show was just riddled with Theo Von jokes.
8: Get out of here.
0: Wait, yeah. So Theo Von says that he's a hack.
3: Wow.
8: Yeah, the show was good, and then it got very dark.
0: Well, because he got called out for stealing people's jokes. All of a sudden, he couldn't be funny anymore.
8: No more funny.
0: Yes. Shout out to Theo Von. I'm a Theo Von.
8: All right.
0: So.
3: Interesting.
0: Yeah. We are having a little bit of trouble. And this is a financial dispute with Judge Joe Show. So it's, you know, whenever a lot of money is involved, people get cold feet. Having a little bit of trouble, getting this man on for Judge Joe Show. We do have his buddy on. I'll fill you in on what's going on. But we're going to have to push Judge Joe Show back just because we can't get them on. Imagine yourself going to your friend's house to stay for like a week and a half, 2 weeks. That's a long time. So you do laundry. Your friend is at work. You go and you do the laundry. And when you start to hear water and stuff like that. Here, Jad, you can just come in. But you start to hear water.
8: Oh, God.
0: And you're like, wait a second. Hold on. That doesn't sound like that. That doesn't sound like it. The water is in the washing machine. That sounds like it's. Is it on the floor? And then you go outside and you realize that the washing machine was leaking water the whole time.
3: Lord.
0: So then you call your friend and you're like, hey, this is going on. Friend's like, well, what the hell? I'm at work. My washing machine is broken. You shouldn't have used it. He's like, what do you mean it's broken? He goes, it's been broken. It's been broken for a while. Okay, but you never told me it was broken.
10: No one told me.
0: Your friend leaves. You then realize that the wood on the floor is warped.
8: Oh, jeez.
0: The guy who has the house, whose washing machine was broken, wants his friend who used the washing machine, who never knew it was broken, to pay to fix the floors. All right? That will be the next Judge Joe Show we get into. Obviously, with financial disputes, sometimes people get a little cold feet. I can move some stuff around.
11: Okay.
0: I've been pocketing something that I want to talk about.
11: Ooh.
0: Do we believe in witch doctors and curses?
3: Yes.
0: Gorgeous. We need to get flipping here, too. We've got a witch doctor to talk about.

0: throw up your hands like that?
1: Dancing.
0: Why
1: did
0: you just throw up your hands like that? What was that for?
2: I mean, that's my dance, man.
0: Oh, that's your dance?
2: That's my dance. Hey. Nice.
0: We love Roomba. We love Flip. We love the Colombia soccer team.
2: Let's go.
0: Colombia. Yeah. Colombia. C-O-L-O.
2: There you go. C-O-C-O.
0: I was texting C-O-O. Him. I messed up the spelling of Columbia. Well, I went to Columbia College, Chicago.
1: Yeah, spelled
0: so
1: different.
0: C-O-L-O-U. All right. I want to know what you guys think about this. And then also, Flip and I need to plug something. Because on Saturday, we're going to be hanging out at Ferg's, watching some World Cup. Going to be a ton of fun. But, all right. Before that, though.

0: yesterday, two soccer teams played each other. It's the World Cup and all. It's England and Ghana. England is one of the best soccer countries. They should win it every year. They never win it, though. But they should be, especially in the early rounds. Like, they should beat Ghana. People were pretty much saying, like, not only are they going to win, they'll probably win by, like, 3 goals. Mm-hmm. That's a lot. England has this player. His name is Harry Kane.
1: Hate him.
0: Sorry. And Flip and I both hate him now, but we might have to hate this witch doctor. Might not be Harry Kane's fault. Harry Kane should have at least scored 1 goal. That's what Vegas was saying. He will minimum score 1 goal. So if you bet on him to score a goal, we're not even going to give you any money. You got to bet on him to score at least 2. That's how good he is. He had multiple chances yesterday to score, but he kept missing. Everyone's like, what is going on right now?
2: Yeah.
0: What is happening? Well, I read this tweet after the game. They tied. That was a big deal. Ghanaian? G-H-A-N?
2: Yeah.
0: A-I-A-N? Ghanaian? Ghanaian witch doctor, Nana Kwoku Bansam, has vowed to put a curse on Harry Kane for Tuesday's England versus Ghana game. He said, I am working on Harry Kane. I have shown what I am capable of before, so I know what work I must do to stop him. I am not wishing him serious injury. It will just be enough to stop him against my country. I will do my work so that I can help Ghana. If this is real, he actually helped
2: Ghana. Yeah, I believe it.
1: Where'd you find this?
0: Twitter.
1: Oh, it's real.
2: Oh, yeah, totally.
0: Well, no, and it was reported by the Daily Star.
2: Ghana don't play, man. Okay. They want to win.
1: You know, Ghana, just side information that you probably don't need. Ghana means win in Spanish. Ghana.
2: Does it?
3: Does it really? Interesting.
1: Yeah.
2: Well, now they're winning. Yeah. They tied, you said, right? That's kind of a win.
1: That's a win versus England.
0: It's a win against England.
2: Exactly. Yeah. And you said they're the best of the best?
0: England? Yeah, they're like a top 5 team in the world. Yeah. They should have. I don't know.
2: I believe it.
0: I'm starting to believe in witch doctors.
1: Can we call the witch doctor? Have a conversation with her or no?
0: You want to?
1: Yeah.
0: We can figure this out.
1: All right.
0: Hold on. Let's see. Yeah, let me see if I can. Jed, can you dial up the Ghanaian witch doctor? Got his phone number. You have it.
2: Who do they play next?
0: Who, Ghana?
2: Yeah.
1: I'll tell you right
0: now. We're gonna find out. Google it.
2: Yeah, because they're gonna win. As long as this guy keeps putting a curse on each, I guess, the best players. And not even a curse. It's just like, hey, I don't want them to play as well. I just want Ghana to win.
1: Who do Ghana they play? Plays Croatia.
2: Whoa, oh yeah.
1: Saturday at 5 p.m.
2: I'm gonna watch that game because I think they're gonna win. I'm putting my money on Ghana now.
1: Kind of have to. Well, we got to see what the witch doctor says.
2: Yeah, we got to see what Joe says. He finds it out on Twitter.
0: What I say? No, it's not going to be me. It's going to be the witch doctor.
2: You find it out on Twitter, so you tell us.
0: Yes, yes.
2: You follow the Ghana doctor.
0: That's true.
2: Or the witch.
0: Anyone that we want to curse? By the way,
2: who are the Rays playing?
0: Yeah, look that up. Actually,
1: it was the Royals last night, right?
2: Oh, okay. So they might be playing. Okay, yeah. Put a curse on them.
4: Royals. Yeah, mm-hmm. Royals.
2: I need them to win.
1: I feel like they put a curse on us last night.
2: I want them to go to the World Series.
3: Yeah, they did.
1: Man.
0: Hold on. Wait. Yeah, I'm having trouble connecting with this witch doctor.
1: Man. It's early. It's early in Ghana.
2: Yeah, it is.
0: Yes,
2: really
0: it is.
2: Early.
0: It is early.
2: They're
0: in
2: just going to bed.
1: They were celebrating all night.
0: Yes, mm-hmm. That's
2: because they weren't expecting it.
0: Yes. Hold on.
2: But.
3: The witch doctor knew.
2: Witch doctor knew. I'm all for witch doctors. Listen, I believe in all of that.
0: Yes, it's true. I also want to say, what the hell, YouTube? Why can't I get scary witch doctor music? The hell? Oh, wait. Here, hold on. Wait, I think that we can channel him now.
1: You got him?
0: Oh.
3: Ooh.
0: Wait. Hello? Hello, is the witch doctor there? Hello. Wait, no, that's not. Hello.
5: Why isn't that?
2: Aw, man. We gotta
0: figure out my harmonizer. Oh, why isn't my harmonizer working? Hello.
3: I do like this music, though. It's very spooky.
5: Ah, here we go.
2: The witch doctor doesn't speak.
0: Hello. Wait, hold on. Hello.
1: Just so you know, we're guaranteed.

0: human over here.
1: Yeah, that's
2: right. Not even the harmonizer wants to work. Yeah.
0: Hello.
1: Wow, yeah. What are you doing down there?
3: What am I doing?
1: Pressing all those buttons.
0: He's got his magic lamp.
1: I know.
4: Maybe they just want to communicate through your mind.
5: Is that what it is?
4: Yeah.
1: Telepathy. You know what? The witch doctor knew what you were doing, and this. You ain't about to play me. Yeah, the witch doctor took over the board.
3: This is a horrible day. Wait a second.
1: He said, you can't be me.
0: This is crazy.
1: It is.
3: Yeah, it is crazy.
0: It's crazy, and we got it.
6: Wait, this is the one I wanted? No, this doesn't sound like a witch doctor.
0: No.
6: It does?
0: Argonian witch doctor, maybe.
6: Okay, I've never been. Or, well, I have, because I'm here right now. Go ahead and ask whatever you want.
0: We have some good matches today. Doctor, witch doctor.
6: Well, you like Columbia. Do you want me to put a curse on whoever pulled the ball?
0: Yes, please. Yeah. Can you put a curse on Ronaldo for this Saturday?
6: Ronaldo.
0: Please.
6: Ronaldo sucks.
0: Little hairline fracture. Nothing too serious.
6: No, we don't do injuries. Oh. No, we do bad luck.
0: Okay, hantavirus, nothing?
1: We do. They get a little hot, dehydrated.
6: Are you from that?
0: No. 40-day quarantine. Long enough to skip the rest of the tournament.
6: Yeah. We'll give him the virus. Are you sure that you don't die from that? Someone's going to complain and say that we killed someone.
1: Yeah.
0: Sorry, fine.
6: No death on anyone. No death. No death.
0: The runs.
6: The runs.
1: Ooh. Yeah.
0: For the game.
6: Okay. I like that. Yeah, we can do that.
1: Uncontrollable bowel movement.
6: Yes. Okay. This is good. This bit failed. This bit flopped so hard.
1: Unfortunately,
6: kind of a microcosm and a good just representation of today's show, really, if you think about it.
1: You can't win them all.
6: No, you can't. We've lost today. It's messed up. We still have about an hour and a half
1: we
6: of the
1: do,
6: show.
1: We do.
6: I don't know how we're going to get through it.
1: You can recover.
6: I mean, I'm trying everything right now. Nothing's sticking to the walls.
1: Yeah.
6: No
0: witch doctor.
6: Land.
0: Got one more request.
6: Okay.
0: USA plays Turkey on Thursday night. Can we do something about maybe have them eat turkey and have some have the runs again?
6: Now, wait a second.
4: I just want to give everyone diarrhea.
0: Yeah,
6: I'm
0: why not?
6: Looking into my crystal ball right now. Hold on. Let me see something real quick. Let me roll my dice that happen to be crab legs. Nothing sound like it. Damn, I'd have nothing. Hold on, let me blow on my witch doctor harmonica. I've got a harmonica. This really is going nowhere. I'm
4: gasping. Yeah, I'm enjoying it.
6: Peace. You win some, you lose some.
0: Where's Joe?
5: I'm here.
1: Oh, there he is.
5: All right.
1: You missed the witch doctor, bro. It was wild.
5: Should I have used the deep voice for it?
7: It did suck. That was not good.
1: This is not good radio.
5: All right. Here. Yeah, let's end it with this. Let's end it with this. real quick. Important to note. We are going to be hanging out at Ferg's.
0: Yep.
5: Ferg's. I saw the videos. It's going to be sick. I'm trying to figure out.
0: Last night it was lit on a Tuesday.
5: Where can I get a where can I get a Columbia jersey? They got it at Dick's?
0: They got them at Dick's, yeah.
5: Okay, I'm going to have to go to Dick's because I'm going to show up. I'm going to be Colombian, baby.
0: Have you ever had aguardiente?
5: Aguardiente?
0: Yeah.
5: Of course.
0: All right, cool.
5: See? What is that?
0: I got you.
5: Aguardiente? What is it?
0: It's the entry-level drink for a Colombian. Yeah, it's like holy water. You have to be drinking aguardiente while you're watching the match.
5: Oh, yes.
0: That's what counters the witch doctor.
5: Of a bitch. It's not working still. All right, so we're going to be at Ferg's. The game's at 7:30. We're going to get there at 6. We'll be drinking, partying, hanging out, celebrating soccer.
1: Who's going to win? Witch doctor?
5: We're going for...
6: We're pulling for Colombia.
5: Yeah, no, seriously. You can't go... If you like Ronaldo in Portugal, don't show up. Don't show up. You're not welcome.
0: It's not safe.
5: It's Colombia. We're all about Colombia. No, we are.
1: I know.
4: Colombia.
5: So we're all going to be hanging out.
1: Look at the move.
5: Roomba will be there. Will be there. DAE, Aaron Jacobson. Aaron's going to be there. Is anyone else going to be there?
0: Farrah.
5: There you go. So join. I think Maher Chevrolet is going to do something too. So that's going to be super fun. I can't wait. Shout out to everyone. And shout out to Shout You Out. That's it. Hey, we're still doing the $250,000, aren't we?
1: Yes, we are.
5: All right.
3: And you put the keyword in.
8: No way.
4: All this week and next week, too.
5: Coming up next, I got to find the keyword. Coming up next. Oh, the keyword's two.
3: I'm out.
5: Oh, he's out. Never mind.
1: Bye, Flip.
5: Coming up next, we'll hook you up with your shot to win $2,500. And then Kanye tickets on our iHeartRadio app. Make sure you're streaming.
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0: Aries, make an effort not to sugarcoat what you have to say to people today. Taurus, it's going to be a great day for you. Gemini, do something that will clear your mind. 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Leo, refresh your routine. Virgo, don't read too much into anything today. Libra, go with the flow. Scorpio, you'll be extra friendly and social. Sagittarius, don't be afraid to ask for a little help. Capricorn, speak up and be honest about your feelings. Aquarius, push yourself past your comfort level. And last but not least, Pisces, keep yourself calm and think positive.
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0: We're on Tampa Bay's number one and only hit music channel, 93.3 FLZ. And Jed, if you buy fish online, you're going to get sick. So that's on you. I'm telling you right now, don't buy it online. So you talking about these fish boils and buying things online? Is that what you wanted to talk
1: about?
0: Have
1: you seen them? Have you seen this going? Katie Summers.
0: You can't buy online fish.
1: No.
2: What are you doing?
1: But do you hear me out with all this, Ashley? So it's been a trend that's been going on. I'm surprised you guys haven't seen it on TikTok because you guys love TikTok so much. But there's a trend where people are doing like homemade seafood boils and barbecues and like certain ethnic foods, and they're selling it on Facebook Marketplace. So I started doing some research, and there's a woman over by me. I kind of live in Oldsmar, Eastlake area.
2: Mm-hmm.
1: There's a woman over by me, Ashley, who sells Cuban food that she makes handmade, like ropa vieja and all that other stuff that she makes by herself in her own home kitchen. Now, it's like, if you see some of these videos, it's like they have a massive, massive, like, catering trays that they give you this food in. I want to give it a shot because I saw the Facebook page or whatever, and it had, like, 4.9 stars on it.
0: Okay. Well, then this is what I have to say with that.
1: Yeah.
0: There is a massive difference, a massive difference between ropa vieja.
1: Yeah.
0: And...
1: I'll do a seafood boil. I don't give a damn.
2: All of the food is weird to buy off the internet.
0: Well, I mean, if you buy it from like an old Cuban grandmother, it's probably like unbelievable. It's a family recipe passed down. Just something about fish. Like, just go to Mr. and Mrs. Krabs. Like,
1: no,
0: sorry, chain restaurant.
1: Why can't I support the mom and pop that live right next to me?
2: I'm not buying stuff from anybody's home. Again, I just don't know if it's clean. They're not having anybody come in to inspect their home.
1: Hold on.
2: She has animals probably.
0: What, Katie?
1: Here we go.
0: Katie,
1: homemade Japanese.
0: Let Katie talk real
3: quick. Now that you say Facebook Marketplace, there's a content creator here in Tampa Bay. His name is Gabriel Rivera, and he does this. He will go and he'll buy food off Facebook Marketplace, and there's people who are really trying to like get their businesses going, and the food looks fire. So now that you say Facebook Marketplace, I'm more on board. I thought you were saying like some Temu stuff like that.
0: But fish?
3: Oh, I mean, these people make this incredible homemade food. They do like soul food. They do seafood. They do pasta, Italian. It's incredible.
0: I don't know. There's something about just like
3: seafood.
0: I don't want to buy it
1: this
0: online.
1: Looks so good, though. Homemade Jamaican food for sale.
0: That's fine.
2: There's a lot
0: what
2: of Jamaican restaurants around the area.
1: I don't know. It just says
0: $15. Go to Jerk Hut.
1: No, I'm not. I'd rather not. Let's see here. Da-da-da-da-da. Hold on. Oh, lobster, homemade lobster rolls, soul food sundae. They have fresh baked brown butter sourdough cookies on here that you can buy. Hot Cheeto balls.
0: That's true.
1: Let's see.
0: Kylie is selling things out of her house.
2: Everyone's How's that going?
0: Everyone's got a white friend who's a chick who's selling sourdough.
1: Everybody.
0: Everyone's got one white chick who's selling sourdough in their life. Tell me I'm wrong with that.
2: That sourdough. It's,
0: Ashley
2: it's
0: said every white girl likes Diet Coke. Well, it's guess true. What? Everyone's got, if you got a friend, you got a couple of white girlfriends, one of them selling sourdough online.
2: 3 out of 10, for sure.
0: She made sourdough Cheez-Its. Those looked unbelievable.
2: Ooh.
0: Or no, she didn't. That was Paige. Paige Wise.
2: Really?
0: Yes.
2: I didn't know she was making stuff out of sourdough.
0: She's white.
2: You're right.
0: Listen, we got the
2: she's
0: only
2: a woman who also likes Diet Coke.
0: We only got one white girl in here, and she's not the representation of the whites.
2: Yeah, she's not doing it with the sourdough. Come on, Katie.
0: She's the only white girl that ever touched sourdough.
2: Well, what?
3: My dad is going to give me a piece of his starter the next time.
0: Yeah, let's go.
2: Diet Coke and sourdough. Two for two.
3: I think it's going to be delicious.
0: Hey, Dale, are you interested in buying my seafood out of my truck?
4: No, but I was going to tell you, I've actually bought tres leche out of off of Facebook Marketplace, and it was incredible.
3: Did you do research?
4: A woman out
3: did
4: of North Riverview.
3: Did you just see her page like, oh, this looks good, I just trust it?
0: How do you know they're refrigerating the milk?
4: I tried a small one, and it was good. So I've gone back about once every couple of months just to have it. It's a personal sized little thing, it's like $6.
3: It's a good deal.
4: And I've never regretted it.
0: Would you do seafood though?
4: No, I don't eat seafood. The only thing I eat seafood is shrimp.
0: Would you buy
4: shrimp? I'm not a fish guy. Probably not. Red lobster, here we come.
0: Something about it just fish.
2: Chicken, too, because some people don't clean their chicken properly.
0: Clean your chicken?
2: Yeah, you have to clean your chicken before you cook it. We talked about this before. You have to clean it with lemon juice.
0: What?
2: Yes, clean your chicken before.
4: The only reason you put lemon juice on chicken is to help break down the enzymes and make it more tender.
2: Yeah, but it also helps clean it.
4: Well, that's what water's for. You wash it.
2: I clean
0: what?
2: Your chicken.
0: Yeah, we're supposed to wash our chicken?
2: Yes, you're supposed to clean your chicken.
4: Yeah.
0: I just throw that thing right.
2: There's like all that blood and the gooey stuff on it.
0: I get it right out of the package. Right in my
2: And this is why you can't eat it at everybody's house.
0: Interesting.
4: You trim it up and you wash it.
2: You can clean it with vinegar.
4: No. Just regular water. But I put, seasonings and stuff on it and let it marinate.
0: Yeah. All right, Dale. We love you, man. Maddie, you're not doing this. You're not buying online food.
5: No, I'm a little suspicious, and especially in the Bay Area, I would be, I think, more fearful, not of, like, the quality of food, that maybe it would have, like, drugs in the food or pot or something.
0: Whoa! All right, now, hold on.
2: You gotta pay extra for that.
0: Buy pot online. Would I buy, like, edibles?
1: There are groups, Joe, that you can
0: go to. When I was in college, there was a delivery service in Chicago, LSD, Lakeshore Delivery. Did you ever get anything off of it?
2: No.
0: Then they would deliver you edibles. I did that in college all the time. God. It was amazing.
1: See, I fear homemade edibles because, Joe, I know you consume them. I consume them. Everybody consumes them, right? But they're concentrated.
0: Guess what? I'm a cop.
1: But there's times where it's like super concentrated in one area and then it's not in the other. So then you'll eat it.
2: Yeah,
1: and like,
2: nothing's happening.
1: And they're like, oh, I'm going to have another bite. And meanwhile, you eat like 80% of what more than what you should have had. And you're like, looking
0: at the stars.
1: I mean,
0: Sean knows the guy that he gets it from, but like that's technically out of someone's house. Those are like those are the best ones.
1: Yeah, mm-hmm.
0: When Sean pulls out the little Rice Krispies, Maddie, you're the best. Who's this?
1: You're on the radio.
0: They hung up. Was it that funny?
1: The scream was. Yeah. There's a girl down the street, Joe, here in Largo, who does chicken wings out of her house. I think I'm going to try that for next week.
2: Just make sure she cleans them.
1: No, I'm going to get we're all going to try them.
0: I'm probably not.
3: You literally just pull up to their house and they run out and they just look like so happy that people are going to enjoy their food.
2: Yeah, you're going to die
1: after you do this. Joe, this is right up your alley. Bibimbap bowls, house made, delivered, free. Largo, come on.
2: I wonder why it's free.
0: Free?
1: Well, I'm saying not the free. The delivery is free.
2: I wonder why the delivery is free. Gas is too high.
0: I tell her you got to charge.
2: Gas is high.
0: Charge and have people come to your place.
2: Yeah, not come to your place. Meet at Publix.
3: That's true. You don't want people to know where you live?
2: Yeah.
0: It's a convenience,
2: And gas.
0: Ooh, you know what? Speaking of gas, should we give out another qualifier for the Kanye West tickets?
2: Yes, we actually

0: 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Busy, busy weekend. Starting off tomorrow, join us at Sky Zone. Kanye West tickets. You want them, we've got them. Matter of fact, we're going to do a little giveaway on our iHeartRadio up right now, so make sure you're there. But Sky Zone and Largo, join us. 6 to 10 a.m., we're going to do the show live. 7 a.m., you need to be there because you got to sign some waivers. And at 8 a.m., we're going to play a game and give away a ridiculous amount of Kanye West tickets. I'm not going to promise you the tickets, but there's a good chance if you make it out there, obviously depending on the amount of people that we have, but we just got even more tickets yesterday. A good chance that you'll probably be leaving with some tickets.
1: Mm-hmm.
0: But I say that and there are going to be people who don't. Not guaranteeing that you win, but there's a pretty good chance that you do. So we will see you at Sky Zone tomorrow. Then on Saturday.
1: Tomorrow.
2: Friday.
3: Today's Wednesday.
0: Darn.
2: Well, we don't want people showing up tomorrow at Sky Zone. That we look like an
1: Friday,
2: animal.
1: Friday.
0: Sky Zone on Friday. Saturday, we'll be at Ferg's. We're going to do a little watch party with the soccer games. That will be super sick. That's at 6 p.m. And then Kanye West on Sunday. So there's going to be a lot going on. We're very excited about that. As for the Kanye West tickets, if you want them, like I said, we have them. We're going to do a qualifier right now. Leave us a talk back. Get to our free iHeartRadio app. You're going to say your name. You'll say where you're from. And then the keyword is, Katie, what is the keyword?
1: Flashing.
0: Flashing.
1: I like
0: say
1: that.
0: The keyword.
1: Thank you.
2: I do like that.
1: I like that a lot.
2: Too.
1: Sorry. Dramatic pause.
0: That was nice. All right. So say your name, where you're from, and then the keyword flashing. Flashing. We will play that qualifying talk back next. And look at that. DJ Jamie Ferrer is back.
1: He made it back to Florida.
0: Leave the talk back now.

0: it's a ton of fun. It's time to get someone qualified to join us on Friday. Friday, we're going to be broadcasting live at Sky Zone. You can join us. You do not have to get qualified to join us at Sky Zone and win these Kanye West tickets. When you get qualified, though, what you get is a $50 gas card, and then it's a front-of-the-line pass. So we're going to play a game. First person will go, then the second person will go. It obviously will benefit you to go, you know, early in the game, to go first, second, third, fourth, fifth. So that's why the qualifying prize is very important. Here is a qualifier right now, and when you hear your talkback, make sure you call in and collect your prize.
1: I'm Layla from Seminole. The keyword is flashing. Can you send us the Sky Zone Joe show? We listen to you every morning.
0: I mean, that might be the youngest Kanye West fan ever. We love it.
2: Yay.
0: All right. Have mommy or daddy call in, okay? Congratulations. News is next. 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
28: It was a Walmart cashier in DeLand, Florida, arrested for pocketing an elderly man's winning lottery ticket. 40-year-old Tamika Hall was charged with grand theft of property. Here's more on
29: investigators say the victim.
30: Why wouldn't they call it Grand Theft Lotto?
31: Oh.
28: I like that.
29: Investigators say the victim, who's an elderly man, showed up to the Walmart convenience center in DeLand on Sunday morning to claim a winning Florida lottery ticket for the amount of $2,700. That's when Hall, who was working as a cashier, provided him with instructions how to claim his winnings. But a few hours later, the victim realized Hall never handed him his receipt, which is required in order to claim the money.
28: So they went back on the surveillance and they saw that she put it in her pocket. Wow. And the detectives got involved and they found it in her car.
31: And how much was it worth?
28: $2,700.
31: Need that.
30: Grand Theft Lotto.
28: That's right. So Olivia Rodrigo went on Good Morning America talking about the inspo behind her newly announced all-women music Daisy Chainfield Festival, founded and curated by Olivia.
32: When I pictured this festival, I had an image in my head of girls sitting underneath a tree, like making
33: their little
32: daisy chain, or like flower crowns or friendship bracelets. So I came up with the name Daisy Chain Field. 100% of the net proceeds of the festival go to charity, which is something
33: 100%.
32: Yeah, and all of the incredible artists who run the bill are doing it for free for charity, which is just a real testament to their hearts as well as their talent.
28: Dochi's doing it for free.
31: Dochi's doing it for free.
28: Chapel Roll's doing it for free.
31: Yep.
28: What? Garbage, Cat's Eye, Olivia Rodrigo, Stevie
30: Who
28: Nicks.
30: Is garbage.
28: Oh my gosh. Okay, so they're an alt rock band from, I would say, like early 90s.
34: I think they got booed at a Nirvana
28: and they're
34: concert.
28: Called Garbage? Garbage. And fun fact, so I'm from Madison, Wisconsin, and they used to, when they first got together, they used to practice together in Madison. Right on East Washington Avenue.
31: Garbage.
28: Good stuff.
31: Shout out to Garbage.
28: Yep.
35: Sensational.
28: A record 72.2 million Americans are expected to travel 50 miles or more for 4th of July. So this is like a new 4th of July travel high. Now, it's going to affect us this weekend. So they say it's going to be over a 9-day period from this Saturday through Sunday the 5th. Busiest day for travel, July 2nd. So leave either really early or really late, or don't leave the house at all.
30: And if you're leaving, iHeartRadio app, make sure you're always listening
28: to
30: us.
28: Take us with you everywhere. Right. And finally, some food news. Mars, the maker of M&M's, they announced that they're phasing out synthetic dyes, and they have a plan to launch a new natural version of the candy this August. So this is going to result in them getting rid of a couple colors. Do you have like a favorite color M&M that you always go for?
34: red or blue.
30: Red, and red's probably going to be gone.
34: Yeah, because red dye 40. And green, I would imagine, too. I like the green because it's the woman one.
30: I like red and blue.
28: It's a lady. It's a lady one.
34: With the white boots. Yeah.
30: I like red and blue.
28: It's actually the blue and the brown they're getting rid of.
34: Oh,
30: brown.
28: Yeah, they said that it's too expensive to replicate it using the natural ingredients. But you still get the red. You get the red. In the green.
34: In the yellow. And the yellow one's the funniest one.
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30: Thank you.

0: This is something very interesting, and if I can get my hands on it, we got to give Jed it. Just as a test dummy.
1: Wait, what?
0: Anyone interested in taking these? And also, you know, we talked about, like, buying this, like, online shrimp that Jed wants to get, like, shrimp out of people's houses, seafood mm-hmm. boils, all that. It's another food-themed moment of the show. There is, and I want to know, would you guys have any interest in eating? Do you guys like mushrooms? I love mushrooms.
2: I love
0: mushrooms.
2: I do not like them, no.
3: Nope.
0: No?
1: Mushrooms okay. are goated.
0: All right, so let's just say it's, I don't know, what's your favorite food?
2: I like banana peppers.
0: Banana peppers.
3: Tacos.
0: Tacos. Okay, all right, so pretend you're going to eat these tacos or banana peppers, but for Jed and I, this is the real life thing. It's these mushrooms, and they're from China. And here's where it's like, wait, what? If they are not cooked right, so like they're in dishes, if they are not cooked right, and if they are undercooked, it causes people to hallucinate and see tiny people.
1: That is, my God, so it has like DMT in it. Because that's what happens. People don't realize this, ladies. When you eat mushrooms mm-hmm. and you go on a psychedelic experience, I shouldn't say mushrooms in particular, but DMT, everybody experiences the same thing. Do they talk about the clockwork elves? Clockwork elves. So whenever you take DMT and you experience it in the room, because I know a friend who did a trip down to Costa Rica, he said everybody saw the same thing, and it was these little elves that were coming out of the bamboo trees. So I want to do this because I want to experience the clockwork elves. Give me all the mushrooms, Joe, because I want the clockwork elves.
0: The phenomenon is known as a Lilliputian. Has anyone ever seen Gulliver's Travels?
3: Lilliputian.
0: Lilliputian hallucination.

0: try these mushrooms?
1: I would love to try the mushrooms.
0: That doesn't scare you at all?
1: No, definitely not. Why would it? I love magic mushrooms.
2: I'll tell you what's scaring me. The fact that Mike is working talking about mushrooms on a forklift.
3: Yeah, that's a bit concerning.
1: You know what? Oh, you can hear me back it up. I had to stop.
0: Are you you're operating heavy machinery while eating mushrooms?
1: No, definitely not. No, not that. But I am operating heavy machinery, sir.
0: Can you throw it in reverse so we can hear the beep, beep, beep?
3: back it up.
0: Hey, do you think I could call you the next time I fake sick and I can act like I'm in the hospital and we can use those beeps as my heart rate monitor?
1: Oh, definitely. I can't
3: do that. That's hilarious.
0: I love it. Mike.
1: Well, the magic mushrooms are really good, man. Actually, I'm starting to get into microdosing.
0: You're getting into my ear. Hold on. What type of phone are you on right now? Because I can hear you, but you sound like you're 700 feet away from your phone.
1: Hold on. Let me take it off. Is that better?
0: That
3: Much
0: is
3: better.
0: So entirely, entirely, entirely. I am tired. What to do?
1: Are you on mushrooms?
0: I feel like I am. If you're just turning your radio and we're talking to Mike about these, so this is like a warning in China right now, southwestern China, where there's wild mushrooms that people eat. The problem is that they're undercooking them, and it's causing a bunch of people to hallucinate and see little people.
1: Oh, wow. That's pretty cool. I mean, scary at times. But, I mean, there's mushrooms. There's a lot of different types of mushrooms, I'm pretty sure. You know, there's a lot. And I actually just got done watching a documentary called Fantastic Fungi on Netflix. And or HBO, I can't remember which one. But it's really good. Anyways, long story short, mushrooms, man, connect everything, and everything's connected. And they actually can help us medicinally, you know, with pain, with nerve systems, with cancer. There's like the lion's mane, I think they call it, or something like that, that actually reverses. You know, there's a lot of different properties, and microdosing is something that a lot of people are starting to get into now and starting to learn about. If you do it every day, but in very little doses, it actually helps you, you know, with anxiety, depression, and a whole bunch of other things. So I really encourage people to look into it.
0: At the sound.
3: How was that?
4: Yeah, how was your experience?
0: Jed and I went to Goose. It was cool until it wasn't cool anymore, in the sense of I was, I like to leave concerts early.
3: Mm-hmm.
0: I go, I leave early. I'm going to tell you something. I ain't doing that for yay, though. I'm staying till the end. But
1: you got to.
0: I am there, and, you know, I'm with Aaron and Johnny Mac and Jed, and Jed's like, hey, take a little bit of this chocolate. And I go, okay, all right, I'll take a little bit of this chocolate. I've always wanted to. So we eat the chocolate. When we get into the sound, everything feels good. I'm like so happy and just like I'm smiling. And it was like a good feeling.
2: And nothing, no matter what happens, you could have beer spill on your lap, you could have mustard on your shirt, you won't get mad at it.
0: Not exactly, because, well, mad, all right, okay, fair. Yeah. I never got mad at any point, but I was ready to leave, and I felt like it was gone, so I'm safe to drive. I didn't drink or anything. I just had a couple waters and pizza. So I'm leaving, and, you know, this is at the sound in Clearwater, and I got your whatever your religion is, it's your religion. Certain people say bad things about other people. I got nothing bad to say about nobody until you do something wrong to me. And no one did anything wrong to me in Clearwater. Right. But the mushrooms are not gone. And I started to feel it even more. And then a couple of Scientologists were just walking down the street. They were not trying anything. I'm sure that they're completely nice people. For some reason in my head, though, I thought that they were going after me.
3: Oh, no.
0: I ran. I'm like running down the street. I'm like freaking out. And that's when I realized, like, it's not time to drive home or anything. So I ended up just going to get a coffee somewhere. But that's my mushroom story.
1: Okay. Yes. It could have been worse. And thank God it wasn't worse.
0: Exactly.
1: That was a good thing.
0: Could have, but we're going to keep it at that. But,
1: I have a little bone to pick with you, Joe.
0: Let me see.
2: We don't have time.
0: We're running out of time. I got to move on. All right, what do you got?
1: No, I just wanted to say, you guys forgot to do the qualifying when you guys put the word for strong. Remember, you guys played the song afterwards and everything, but you guys never revealed the qualifier for that one. You did it afterwards. You did a different one for flashing.

0: but you never did strong.
1: I never had the winner for strong. Is that what you're saying?
0: No. Nope, never had the winner for strong, and I was going back to back to back. I was trying to get it, too.
1: Were you really?
0: Yes, sir.
1: Hmm. And we did not play it?
0: Nope, did not. You it was supposed to be after the news, and never did it after the news. I've been listening. I listen to you guys for 3 years now. Yep, every day.
1: And I did that?
2: Only 3 years.
1: Well.
0: Only three. You guys been here for six.
1: You got to start when you start.
0: Hmm. Yes, yes.
1: I really did that.
0: Yes, sir. Yes, sir. And I was shocked, too.
1: All right, fine. Then let's play. I will play a talkback from that time.
3: Okay. Mm-hmm.
1: And then whoever, you got to call in, okay? So, Mike, I'm sorry you're going to have to hear whoever's talkback this is.
4: What's up, guys?
0: It's okay.
4: It's me again, Michael, from Lakeland, Florida.
0: Oh, it's me!
4: You guys already know I'm here working, heavy machine operator, and I'm feeling strong.
0: That is awesome.
4: I want to get these Kanye tickets so bad. Hopefully, let's see.
1: All right, so Mike, can you get off Friday though?
0: I'm you bet right now. Listen, I'm sick. I don't feel good. I might go home right now. No, I'm kidding. But yeah, I'm gonna get off Friday. I will get off Friday and call in.
4: Hell yeah.
0: Right. Hopefully he doesn't hear me on the radio right now. But
1: you tell your boss to call me and I'll tell him this is a big deal. So Mike, I'm gonna put you on hold so Jed can hook you up with that gas card. Okay.
0: Cool, man. Thank you guys. I love you guys. You have a great day now.
1: Love you more. Love you more. That's fun stuff. That's fun stuff. All right, we'll do more Kanye tickets maybe to end the show. We've got a ton to give away. Sky Zone, join us. You don't have to get qualified to be there. 7 a.m., Sky Zone in Largo, Friday.

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2: Yes.
0: I want you to think about your girlfriend. Jed, I want you to think about your girlfriend. Okay. Ashley, I want you to think about your girlfriend. I mean, this is your thing. I don't know if you know where this is going right now. Katie, I want you to think about your fiance. I'm going to think about my fiance. 800-409-9393. Would you bake cookies in your significant other's parents' home?
3: Yes.
1: No. What?
4: Whoa,
0: why did you say that so fast?
3: Because if they really love you, they'll do anything for you, right?
4: That is insane.
1: No.
3: You wouldn't do that. Well,
1: no, why did you want to bring this up? I stayed at her mom's house and we did not do anything. No, I'm not doing it. It's so disrespectful. Not under the parents' roof.
3: Why not?
1: No.
3: You're no fun.
1: I'm fun, but not at parents' homes.
2: Like baking cookies?
1: Yeah.
2: Actual baking cookies?
0: No, we're doing code words because we have kids who listen.
2: Right. I was like, because that sounds delicious. And like, you make the cookies for the parents. It's kind of a nice thing to do. 100% never. Ever, ever, ever, ever, ever.
0: Really?
2: Yes. Without them knowing?
3: You can. Well,
0: I'm not gonna announce it to everyone.
1: I'm just never gonna
4: we'll be
1: do
4: right
1: it.
4: Back.
0: I bedded your daughter last night in her childhood room.
4: Oh, gross.
0: Goodbye.
2: If it's not, like, if you're away from them, if this is a bigger house and you...
1: No.
2: And then there's a quietness that you just say, hey, we're going to have a quiet round.
1: Mm-mm.
2: We're going to quiet round of baking cookies. You guys don't do quiet round of baking cookies?
1: I'm not doing that.
0: Quiet round?
3: They say at the movie theater, silence is golden.
0: They do say that, don't they?
2: Yeah, it's like library cookies.
0: I got to figure this out real quick.
3: Have you had library cookies?
1: Right.
2: Yeah.
0: You have? At a library?
2: We're in a library.
1: Jesus, right.
2: I gotta concentrate while I make cookies.
0: You're a madman.
1: He is.
0: Hold on. She's probably in a meeting.
2: And then when they make noise, I go, we're in a library.
5: Shh. Hello?
0: Hey, babe, real quick.
5: Okay.
0: Let's say we had to stay at your mom's place. Who I love so much. It's my future mother-in-law. She can be the grandma of my kids. Would we make sweet love in that place, or would no?
5: No, no. I feel weird even when we go to your parents and you suggest it. No.
1: You suggest it?
0: Of course.
1: Oh, no.
0: I'll suggest it anywhere.
2: Why don't you just do it like it's a library?
0: So, yeah, we also learned, by the way, Aaron's here.
5: Hi.
2: Hi.
0: Aaron's done it in a library, I guess.
5: Oh, wow.
1: Right.
0: I know.
2: No, I just
5: call quiet?
2: Yeah, I call it library style is what I call it.
4: Oh, okay. We thought you meant in an actual library.
2: No, yeah. No. You just act like you're in a library. Okay. It's library all right. style.
0: All right. I love you. And I know your mom listens, and I love her so much. And I obviously, very obviously, am just joking around.
1: Wink, wink.
5: Well, I love you.
0: All right. Have a wonderful day at work.
2: We're all adults.
1: We are, but it's
4: Those
1: still
4: are
1: your parents.
2: I thought baking cookies was something else, by the way.
1: Yeah, no. Okay. We're not doing that. But not, it's nice to know the guys are just like all for it.
2: Yeah, why not? Like, you're adults.
1: Yeah.
2: They know what's going on.
1: I'm not doing that, though. It's still like I'm my mom's child.
4: So yeah, it's just weird and creepy and wrong. Like,
2: what if
4: you wouldn't
2: you're
4: do
2: there?
4: It in a church.
2: What if you're
1: That's
2: there for
1: the same thing, yeah.
0: Do it in a church? A church is not the same as your parents' house.
1: Yes, it is. You're doing it in front of Jesus Christ.
2: What if you're staying there for like an extended stay?
1: You don't have self-control?
2: No.
1: Oh, wow.
2: No.
1: That sounds terrible.
4: It can wait.
0: It can't wait. You've never... Well, I guess Sean's parents... Florida, you live in Florida, so I mean, why would you stay there?
4: We stayed there, like, when there were hurricanes.
0: And you never did it?
4: No!
0: Really?
4: In fact, I got the bed to myself.
0: Would Sean try?
4: Yes! On the couch.
0: Would Sean try?
4: No!
0: At all?
4: He knows better.
2: This is weird that it's a thing. It shouldn't be a thing.
1: It is a
2: library
1: thing.
2: Library style.
4: It's weird that it's a thing to library style.
1: Yeah.
0: What would you do if Sean was like, hey, let's go bake cookies in the car and then we could go back in the house?
4: Outside of their house?
0: Yeah.
4: No.
0: Hey, we'll drive around the block.
4: No.
0: Really?
4: Again, no. It can wait.
1: It can wait.
0: I'm shocked. Meanwhile, Ashley's the same person who stayed at her friend's house.
1: That's different. That's the homie. He probably would do the same thing to me. But it's something about an adult. It's something about just having respect for your elders.
2: I do library style at home, at my own home.
0: Do you?
2: They're quiet.
0: Say, let's say, you're let's see how quiet we can be together right now.
2: Do it really quietly.
1: A freaky frog you are.
2: Silence. Silence. It's just better that way.
1: Is it?
2: And don't look at me either.
0: You don't like to be looked
2: don't
0: at?
2: Don't look at me.
0: I like to be looked
2: at. No, I'm hideous. Yeah. Don't look at me.
4: Don't tell me your socks are on.
1: Don't look at me.
2: Always on.
4: Oh, God, Aaron.
0: Really?
2: No, not always. I've been called out for that, so I stopped doing that. Yeah, I put that. I retired the socks.
0: Jed, when you lived with your parents, did you ever bring girls back to your place?
3: While they were there?
0: Yeah.
3: Only girls that I had been in relationships with.
0: And did you make sweet love to them in your parents' home?
3: Yeah. Just so, like Aaron said, library style.
1: Library style is crazy.
0: I did not know this was a thing.
1: Yeah, I didn't either.
0: This is a new thing now.
1: Gotta be.
0: Library style.
3: It's like animal style fries at In-N-Out. Try it once. Change your life forever.
4: Probably not. Nah.
3: Well, you don't know. You wouldn't try it.
2: You guys look at each other during?
1: Yeah, eye contact, baby.
2: Good for you guys.
3: That's awesome. Look at me in the eyes.
4: Don't talk to me. Don't look at me. Turn the lights off.
2: I don't want them to have regret and just leave the room.
0: That is fair. Okay. That is fair. I've had that immense fear sometimes, too. You know, I've gained weight. I did at one point. I turned off the lights, and Alyssa was like, what are you doing? I was like, I do not like the way I look. I made a mistake of looking in the mirror before. Hey, is it Elena? Elena?
6: Yes, Elena.
0: Elena, would you bake cookies in your parents' home?
6: I have done it, in my parents' home or my partner's?
0: Your partner's parents' home, whichever one.
6: I've done it a few times, and it's actually really fun.
0: Because you're like, you shouldn't be doing it, right?
6: And that's kind of like, I think the excitement from it, because that you have to be quiet, and... If we hear them getting closer, that's when we're like, oh, shoot, we should probably stop. But, you know, like, it's
0: have
6: fun.
0: They ever walked it in? Kind of,
6: No. His sister's friend has, but not family.
0: What happened when the sister's friend did?
6: Actually, that was when me and him had first met, because I was actually friends with his sister first. I didn't know that he existed. And... so then the girls go out for the night, and then she invites her little brother. Me and him connect, but we're all drunk. We don't really realize we're connecting. So in the morning, it's kind of a shock of, oh my gosh, they got together. So
0: hold on. You go back to your friend's place?
6: Yes. Yeah, we all stayed the night there.
0: And you went to her brother's room?
6: So, it was actually the friend's place, so we were in a guest bed.
0: Okay, all right. And then
6: different house.
0: When the friend walks in, or do you like, oh, please don't tell her sister or his sister?
6: She already kind of knew because she saw us kissing at one of the bars we didn't even realize we were. It was kind of one of those
0: things. Was she walking in thinking she was trying to see something?
2: I wish I had a sister.
6: Maybe.
0: Interesting.
6: Yeah, after she was like, he is kind of cute, right? And I'm like, yeah.
0: I love it.
6: So it all turned out funny. Yeah,
0: did your friend hate you for, like, baking cookies with her brother?
6: No. Thankfully, me and her, we weren't, like, best friends. We shared a best friend. But when he wanted to take me on a date after, I did... say you need to ask your sister for consent because, you know, I date for long term. Mm-hmm. So, and she gave consent, so...
2: She's like, thankfully, I don't even like the sister.
0: Yeah.
6: Right? It was a crazy story, but yeah, I have definitely baked some cookies at his parents' place.
0: I love that Elena is at least, like, honest in the fact that there is something
1: there
0: fun
1: is
0: about, like...
1: something for her.
0: Like, oh, we gotta be quiet about
2: library style. It's awesome.
0: Library style.
1: Yeah. Why don't you do it everywhere?
6: Especially, like, when you're going through a dry season with your partner. Like, it's just kind of fun to switch things up, you know?
0: Love that. I love that. That's why I told Alyssa I want to start wearing a cape.
2: You should.
1: She said no, probably.
0: She said no. I said, yeah, but wouldn't that be fun? And she said no. And I said, okay.
6: Yeah, have the wind blowing and have it actually, you know, go up. That'd be cool.
0: You don't want it? Then I need you to make a return on Amazon for my cape I just bought.
1: My goodness.
0: Elena, thank you for your honesty and thank you for filling us in on your unbelievably interesting life.
6: Thank you. Yeah, I listen to you guys every morning, so figured I'd give a call.
0: Well, Aaron will be watching you every night now. So
1: yeah, he will. Library style.
0: Library style.
2: Very quiet.
0: Elena, we love you. We'll talk to you later. You learn something every day.
2: If the parents don't walk in, though, how do you ever know if the parents heard you? That would have to be a very awkward question from the parents.
1: I don't even want that to even be a thought. I don't even know. Yeah, no.
4: My anxiety could never.
2: Imagine if they asked, though, with, like, breakfast the next day.
1: So, you get it in?
2: We heard you guys last night.
1: Ew!
2: You were not library style.
4: Oh, my skin is crawling right now.
1: Right.
0: I love it. I love it. Oh, wait, what? One last thing I want to say before Aaron leaves, because he's got some stuff he's got to do. Me and you, for the first time ever, we're going to have an event together.
2: Saturday night. Yes. We're driving. Mm-hmm. We're carpooling.
4: That's cute.
2: Are you regretting that?
0: No, not at all. Good. Everyone knows I love to carpool.
1: He does love to carpool.
2: Too.
1: He's a big carpool guy.
0: We're going to have some fun.
1: I'm going to pimp his ride.
4: Will you drive me and Sean, too?
2: Oh, he's
4: I also love a carpool.
0: And by the way, guys, I got the bar under my apartment now, too. So we can go there and then we'll go back to my place.
2: I didn't know that.
0: Yes, it's going to be perfect. So 6 to 8, we'll be at Ferg's. It's going to be a ton of fun.
1: Go Colombia.
0: That's right. We're rooting for Colombia.
2: They're taking on Portugal.
0: Portugal, yeah. And we hate Ronaldo. So.
2: We hate Ronaldo.
0: Yeah, no, yeah. We don't like
2: two
0: him.
2: Two goals yesterday.
0: I don't care. I don't like him.
2: Okay.
0: I'm a Messi guy.
2: Okay.
0: Really am a Mbappe guy. Mbappe, Messi.
1: Mbappe.
0: Well, Pulisic,
2: mm-hmm.
0: Mbappe.
2: America.
0: Yes, we go America first.
3: Yeah, well, yeah, he doesn't have a Pulisic jersey. He has an Mbappe
0: jersey.
3: Because he's not American.
0: Because they're sold out. Sorry, I do have a USA jersey, but they didn't have the Pulisic. They only had the generic. I bought the USA jersey like 3 weeks ago.
3: Just fine.

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1: I told you I have a picture with her.
0: Oh. Katie Summers.
2: Oh, is that your aunt?
3: Stormy.
2: Oh.
0: That's Stormy Daniels. Friends of Katie Summers and Brian Fink. Yeah. I love it.
1: She says me and Stormy Daniels.
0: We love Finky. All right. So if you missed a single second from today's show, go check it out on our free iHeartRadio app. Katie, what's coming up with your show?
1: We're going to have more chances for you to win that $2,500.
0: Cool.
1: We're getting ready for America's 250th birthday.
0: Yep.
1: And we can have fireworks in Florida this year.
3: Yay.
2: Thank God.
1: Yeah. No ban.
0: But you've got some important details with that. So make sure you listen to find out
1: why.
0: Hey, and then join us on Friday Sky Zone. Katie did a great video. We all responded. Great caption.
3: Love the caption.
0: Yes.
3: The emoji. Caption gate.
0: At Live with Joe Show. Go check it out. All the details are there, but we're going to be at Sky Zone in Largo giving away Kanye tickets Friday morning, 6 to 10 a.m. Get there at 7. The competition will start at 8. You got like waivers and stuff to fill out because you're going to be doing a little diving in. You're going to dive into a foam pit. It's cool. We did it yesterday. It's a lot of fun. Mm-hmm. There is something about it. It's just like, I don't know. It feels good to do like things that you used to. Like when I was a little kid, if I got to go to something like that, I'd be losing my mind. And I still got that childlike spirit.
2: That's good.
3: As you should.
2: Don't lose it.
3: Mm-mm, never lose that.
2: Never lose your dinosaur.
0: I lost my dinosaur.
3: I've talked about that before. Part in the movie.
0: My dinosaur Lego. What movie?
1: In Step Brothers.
2: You've never seen it?
0: I've seen it. I don't remember that.
2: Catalina Wine Mixer. Never lose your dinosaur.
3: Never lose your dinosaur.
2: Because his dad said, hey, get a job. Quit acting like a dinosaur. And then he lost it because he stopped practicing.
0: Fair enough. Yeah. All right. We'll be back tomorrow morning. Bye.
3: Bye.
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actually get some rain today. So scattered thunderstorms in the forecast starting kind of like around your lunch. Other than that, highs in the low 90s, but hello, heat index. It's going to feel a lot hotter than that. 93.3 FLZ.

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It's Katie on 93.3 FLZ. And who was not invited to the wedding? Uninvite. Taylor Swift, Travis Kelce's upcoming nuptials. I'm going to tell you about it after I knew it, I knew you.

0: We are 93.3 FLZ, Tampa Bay's number one hit music channel. It's Katie. So, I don't know. It just seems kind of sad because it's reported that she was initially supposed to be the maid of honor, but then everything changed. So, multiple sources told Us Weekly that Blake Lively, she is not going to be at Taylor Swift and Travis Kelce's ceremony. Blake Lively did not get an invite at all. Us Weekly with the tea.
1: Taylor Swift left Blake Lively off her wedding guest list, and a source tells us in the new issue that Blake understands why she's not invited and that it would be a media frenzy. We hear that Blake has no hard feelings and would, of course, love to be there to support Taylor and Travis. Now, Taylor resented being subpoenaed as a witness, and her text messages between her and Blake went public during Blake's case against Justin Baldoni. The source adds that they haven't been in touch in several months, and their last correspondence was a few casual texts back and forth. That's the extent of their friendship.
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0: good news for 4th of July. Florida officials are not going to enforce a statewide fireworks ban for the 4th of July, even though it's been very dry. But they still want you, you know, keep your eyes out, head on a swivel.
1: We ask you to be a firefighter for 15 or 20 minutes. Be deliberate about cooling those fireworks off before you stow them for the night in your garage. Any little spark in the conditions we have in some parts of the county can lead to a wildland fire.
0: Yeah, so they said keep water nearby, maintain a safe distance, dispose of used fireworks properly, and also remember, you know, keep the little ones away from the fireworks and your pets, because that could be a hazard too.

0: FLZ.
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And get ready to win that money ahead of America's 250th birthday. Yes, we are celebrating with your shot at winning $2,500. It's this hour, 11:25.

0: request for Olivia Rodrigo. That's going to be in 5 minutes on 93.3 FLZ. And Olivia Rodrigo on Good Morning America talking about her inspiration behind her newly announced All Women Music Festival.
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0: That's a good thing to win. All right, that money. 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I'm Katie. It's happening just after Olivia Rodrigo on 93.3 FLZ.

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0: And the commercials have been shown the yellow card, Brian.
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1: Obviously, Brian, that opens it up for the music.
0: Right, Brian, and it will be fascinating to hear what amazing song we've got coming up first. Truly, I'm about to f*** my pants in anticipation.
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even though we do have some scattered thunderstorms in the forecast for today, Tampa Bay is still dealing with this just diabolical drought. I know, it's crazy. 93.3 FLZ. This is Katie. So they have extended those water restrictions. They're going to go until October. But, like, for real, can we get some rain? I feel like we can't even buy rain at this point.

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The Joe Show's got them, and we will hook you up Friday morning at Sky Zone in Largo. 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

to win $2,500 this afternoon. So it's at 225. Your shot at that money. It's ahead of America's 250th birthday. And for real, think of the fun trip that you could plan. Go somewhere really cute around our country. If you want to, I don't know, check for some celeb sightings in L.A. Or I'm telling you, if you want to stay here in Florida, Key West is always a good time. 93.3 FLZ. Damn, I hate

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0: Friday, June 26th, the world's most exciting combat sport, Bare Knuckle Fighting Championship, returns with another night of action you have to see to believe. In the main event, Cameron Jumpman Van Camp faces the explosive Gregorius Cisneros in a showdown built for violence. In the co-main event, destruction takes center stage when the boogeyman Arnold Boumaier Adams collides with Steve Panda Banks in an all-out battle for heavyweight supremacy. Watch it all live on the BKFC app. Download it at BKFC.com.
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0: cute so hard because anytime that she's on Hot Ones, it's so cute. 93.3 FLZ. Like, they would be so good together. It's Katie and Keke Palmer. Yes, Keke Palmer has publicly addressed her rumored romance with Hot Ones host Sean Evans for the very first time. So her comments follow some recent photos of the two sharing a lovely dinner together in Brooklyn. People who were there said that Sean reportedly appeared, quote, smitten. Listen, I love the word smitten.
1: We know we hang out. Okay. You know what I mean? 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You never know what can arise from there. You know, so we just take it day by day. One wing at a time, so to speak.
0: One wing at a time. I like that.
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tomorrow morning. Wake up with the Joe Show and more chances to get qualified to be front of the line. 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It's going to be so fun. 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I heard you.

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Olivia Rodrigo is going to be performing. 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

Taylor Swift in 5 minutes, as you know, featured in Toy Story 5. And they're already predicting it's going to make a ton money. Ton money. What am I trying to say here? A lot of money at the box office this weekend. Last weekend, it was $160 million. Now they're saying $90 million for this coming weekend. 93.3 FL's.

0: Oh my gosh. 93.3 FLZ. This is Katie. And did you see that at dating.com, they have posted a position? You can make $3,000 a month to professionally dump people. 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The person would have to deliver the bad news and handle the uncomfortable part that no one likes when it comes to breaking up with someone. So it doesn't have to resort in ghosting. And I was like, okay, I like that because ghosting is really harsh too. But man, just professionally breaking up with people. That is feral.
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we went to Costco, the one on Sheldon Road, and you guys, they have Halloween decorations. I was like, oh my God. Very exciting. I mean, it was just one. It was like one of those gigantic skeletons, but hey, Summerween is a thing. Gonna lean into it. It's Katie on 93.3 FLZ.

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Okay, so there is a list trending from Wallet Hub talking about the top states to avoid if you're going to be road tripping somewhere for a 4th of July weekend. It's coming up next weekend. Florida is in the top 10. We're ranking at number 5. So it's cost of gas and traffic. You know how Florida traffic stresses me out. Like trying to get to the beach. What's going on the bridge? No, thank you. It's Katie on 93.

out to see if there's going to be a Burning Man docuseries on HBO. It's going to premiere July 9th. Yeah, Burning Man. Never been. Heard stories. 93.3 FLZ. So that should be interesting. 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

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So K-A-T-I-E Radio, the number one. 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

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But you knew that. Unless you're some kind of caveman, cavewoman, cave person, whatever.

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My name is Nick Weiss. Thank you so much for having us on. Maybe you're streaming us on iHeartRadio or listening on the Alexa, wherever you're listening. 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

0: 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Speaking of Miami, the Scottish soccer team is in Miami for the World Cup, and the entire country of Scotland has come over here. You know, they drink Boston out of beer. Miami, hopefully, they have everything together down there and a lot of beer, because those guys like to drink.
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26: This is Jana Kramer from Wind Down with Jana Kramer. 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

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So we're going to play 43 songs in a row. Also, during the 2 hours of commercial-free music, you're going to have a chance to win $2,500 in cash. We're going to have some fun. I know.

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Good throwback. Yes, that's me complimenting myself. I hope you thought it was good, too. We're 2 hours commercial-free right now. My name is Nick Wise. 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

Bruno Mars. That is Risk It All. It's 93.3 FLZ. My name is Nick Wise. We are 2 hours commercial free. I'm seeing a lot of requests for the new Taylor Swift song, the one from Toy Story 5, the movie. I will play that for you in just a couple of minutes.

I knew it. I knew you. It is Taylor Swift, her newest song from the Toy Story 5 movie on 93.3 FLZ. Still have not seen the movie. I do want to go see it. I got to watch 4 first. I've seen Toy Story 1, 2, and 3. I've not seen 4. My wife hasn't even seen 3, so

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My name is Nick Wise. These are my wise thoughts today. There comes a time where beating someone up who's younger than you goes from pathetic to impressive. And not once in the Fast and Furious movie franchise do they stop for gas.

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It's not even a Florida Man headline. It's 93.3 FLZ. It's Bill Gates admits to affairs with Harvard doctor and Russian nuclear scientist. Apparently, he was being grilled on the Epstein files. But it's like Harvard doctor and nuclear scientist. I mean, these are really smart people doing really stupid things.

M&M's. If you love M&M's, I do. They're so good. M&M's, you're not going to see starting in August blue and brown M&M's anymore. They are still in the process of finding natural coloring options for those two colors. But no more artificial dye in

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We're still 2 hours commercial free with Sabrina Carpenter. Call When Did You Get Hot? And we're in the state of Florida, so

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It's 93.3 FLZ. I was actually surprised Florida was in the top 10 best. In the summer, I don't know. It's hot. You can have your windows down. It's a very flat state. I mean, unless you're going beaches to beaches. But if you're like in the middle of Florida,

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My problem with this next song is I always get it stuck in my head. And I can never get it out of my head. 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

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My God, how has this been 15 years? On this day, June 24th, 2011, Beyonce released her fourth album called Four, which had songs like Best Thing I Never Had.

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My name is Nick Wise. If you go to our Instagram page, 93.3 FLZ, the Joe Show did one of those videos where they're like, Andy's coming, and then everybody pretends to be a toy and they just fall to the ground. I clearly didn't know. It caught me off guard. I didn't know what was going on. Everybody

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Zara Larsson, Midnight Sun. You know, she's been around a long time, but she's taking that next step here in 2026. 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

0: World's best athletes compete for their team championship on ABC, ESPN, and ESPN2. 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
6: 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In the co-main event, destruction takes center stage when the boogeyman Arnold Boumaier Adams collides with Steve Panda Banks in an all-out battle for heavyweight supremacy. 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

Yo, shout out to my girl Zara Larsson, who is literally having her hot girl summer. I feel like everything that she's been working towards, she's finally getting. And let me tell you, that woman definitely deserves it, y'all. 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

Yo, Harry Styles, American Girl, is 93.3 FLZ. It is EJ. What are we, less than, I want to say, 2 months away from Harry Styles' residency in New York City? And I'm still trying to get some tickets, man. I am not above selling feet pictures just to be able to afford them, y'all. 93.3 FLZ.

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